0: starring those seven rollicking rescuers, the Anthill Mob, their courageous car, Chugaboom, and that villain of villains, the Hooded Claw. Penelope Pitstop, heiress to a vast fortune, is in perpetual peril from her fortune-seeking guardian, Sylvester Sneakley, who, unknown to her, is really the Hooded Claw. But foiling this fiend's foul plots are Penelope's ever-present protectors, the Anthill Mob.
1: I'll get you, Penelope Pitstop.
2: Oh, this is going back. This is Junior Walker and the All-Stars. A Walk in the Night. I wouldn't advise it tonight, cats. Maybe tomorrow, eh?

0: Oh, isn't that just great? I love that. It's beautiful. And the music goes on. Oh, not all.
1: Yeah. Nice little stepper's groove.
0: This is Tiffany Tizelle and the old Gladys Nine number. You're the best thing that ever happened to me.

0: Beautiful, Tiffany. Beautiful. And here's another beautiful Katesh. This is Miss Mesa Lee featuring Phil Perry. The last chance for love. I hope not.
1: Baby, sit down. Let me talk to you about all the things

Just thought I'd tell you where we are this week. Yes, tomorrow night, which is Tuesday, we'll be playing with the trad band. I'll be playing with the trad band with the up at the Black Horse, and that's in Heswell School Lane, Lower Heswell, mind. And you have to go through and then down, heading towards the D. Yes, in Lower Heswell, we start at 8 o'clock at the Black Horse and School Lane in Lower Heswell. And then on Wednesday, usually I'm at Keith's, but I won't be this week. Be my mate Andor taking over to do sax. So I'm at the Pen Factory, that's on Hope Street. Dave Fishel and friends, it gets packed in there, I tell you, it's a madhouse. It really is. And then, I think this Friday, I'm playing with a band called Mambo Collective, which is more groovy, funky stuff. Well, it's Latin-y stuff, to be honest. And that's at Marboyles. I think we start at 8 o'clock there. Marboyles on Friday night. And then who knows where I am Saturday, I have no idea. But then, of course, Sunday, yes, we're on the Grapes again. Yes. Best kept secret in Liverpool, were one of the best gigs around, yes. And also my mate John Jenkins, we've done a few sessions with him. I've known him for a long while, when we were in a band called Persuaders many moons ago. And it's John Jenkins and the James Street Band, and they're playing on Thursday, 11th of June 2026, 7:30 p.m. Tickets are £8 and you can get them from www.johnjenkinsmusic.com, and it's upstairs at Indigo, 136 Bedford Road, Rock Ferry, and the postcode is CH43 2ASGO. And yeah, get in there, enjoy it. So you got a week's worth of madness and mayhem. Yes. All good for the cats and catesses. Exactly. Now, you don't get this often. Exactly 25 past 10. Oh, isn't that amazing? It's usually just gone. Hey, like me, I went years ago. So if you can get there, cats, get to them gigs. As I say, Tuesday, tomorrow night, Heswell at the Black Horse. I know Mark's been threatening to come and see us. He'll get there one day. And then the Pen Factory in Liverpool, Hope Street, just along from the Everyman. Yes, get there, cats.

Oh, what's that? Isn't that awful? I'll play this instead, eh? How's that? I was just enjoying that as well. Hey, they're all at it, eh? Yeah? This is Patsy Austin, all behind us now.

Oh, that's beautiful. That is he's beautiful. Patsy Austin from a while back, but beautiful. She's got a beautiful voice. And in fact, I'm going to play another one by Patsy Austin, yes. And this is beautiful. I love it. It's the old, what's the guy out of the Partridge Family? He sang it. What's his name? I can't even remember. Oh, isn't it awful? But this is it. Get this. I love it. Just gone 10:30, cats. Half an hour left.

absolutely beautiful. It really is. And this is another beautiful Cat S. They're all beautiful Cat S's. This is Eliani Elias and a beautiful track called Day by Day. Here on Soul Flavors.

so beautiful. 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And she's done some great stuff. Oh, isn't it just marvellous? This is a beautiful track called Don't Misunderstand. What a gorgeous voice this woman's got. And what a beautiful sax intro along the way.

somebody pick me up off the floor. This is Vinci's Radio. I'm slowing right down now, so you can settle down and just have a nice, sweet sleep. Yes, indeed. This is Vintage Radio and soul flavors. Soul and grooves and sound as deep as you like.

I do this sometimes, drive down from Miami. It isn't that I expect her. The ferry doesn't run anymore. But it happens sometimes. I see a boat offshore and something goes faster in me. Hope, I guess. What the hell? Fidel Castro was on the Jack Parr show. So anything can happen. I even read the newspapers now. Not just looking for the point spread or the odds or the morning line. Human interest. That's what I read. A dozen lines about what happened on a street corner in Indianapolis. Or identical twins meet after 30 years, smoke the same brand of cigarettes, and both married to somebody named Shirley. Like that. Somebody came out of Havana, told me Baby Hernandez was the big winner that night. Lives in Jersey now. And I got a postcard from Joe Volpe. Postmark Santo Domingo. So I guess he's still doing it, running things for Meyer. It's a new decade. Things are different. We got our own kind of revolution going. I'm doing okay these days. I'm way ahead. But it's not the same. I sit with my back to the wall, watch the entrance. You never know who's gonna walk in. Somebody blown off course. This is hurricane country.

0: Cass Essers, thank you so much. Thank you so much for being with me and listening to the show tonight. Thank you. I'm off to get my shut eye, and I hope you have a lovely, lovely, restful, peaceful sleep and wake up tomorrow refreshed and happy to take on the day. So from me, God bless, take care, see you soon, all the best. Thank you. I love you all. Take care. Good night.
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3: 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You can have me later.
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3: Classics. All right, sucker. I hear you got some rap for me. Well, here I am.
2: Soul classics.
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6: Hey, what's up now?
2: Soul classics. Soul classics. Soul classics.
0: And this is one soul classic. Fatback Band, the Spanish Hustle. It ain't over yet, cats. 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

0: right on, brother. 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
1: Soul Classics.
2: Watch out.
3: Oh, yeah. Shanama. There it is, cats. Oh, yeah. Just coming up to 10:05.

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0: Soul classics.
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0: Soul classics.
3: Oh, this is another woman. Oh, man. Have mercy, baby. 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
3: 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Boogie Down Productions, Rob Bass, Dana Dane, Molly Marr, Olatunji, Chuck D, Ray Charles, EPMD, EU, Alberta Hunter, Run DMC, Stetsasonic, Sugar Bear, John Coltrane, Big Daddy Kane, Salt and Pepper, Luther Vandross, McCoy Tyner, Biz Markie, New Edition, Otis Redding, Anita Baker, Thelonious Monk, Marcus Miller, Branford Marcellus, James Brown, Wayne Shorter, Tracy Chapman, Miles Davis, Force MDs, Oliver Nelson, Fred Wesley, Maceo, Janet Jackson, Louis Armstrong, Duke Ellington, Jimmy Jam, Terry Lewis, George Clinton, Count Basie, M2 May, Stevie Wonder, Bobby McFerrin, Dexter Gordon, Sam Cooke, Parliament Funkadelic, Al Jarreau, Teddy Pendergrass, Joe Williams, Wynton Marsalis, Phyllis Hyman, Sade, Sarah Vaughan, Roland Kirk, Keith Sweat, Cool Moe Dee, Prince, Ella Fitzgerald, Diana Reeves, Aretha Franklin, Bob Marley, Bessie Smith, Whitney Houston, Dionne Warwick, Steel Pulse, Little Richard, Mahalia Jackson, Jackie Wilson, Cannonball and Nat Adderley, Quincy Jones, Marvin Gaye, Charles Mingus, and Mary Lou Williams. We want to thank you all for making our lives just a little brighter here on We Love Radio.
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0: Ma'am, he says you yelled at him again.
1: I yell. I just used the volume God gave me. He keep acting grown, but still on my Wi-Fi.
0: Man, whatever.
1: He can move out when he learn how to move up.
0: All right, all right, let's keep the peace today.
1: Don't trip. Only thing lower than them grades is
2: your... Boy, you out here writing tickets like you own the place?
3: Just doing my job, ma'am.
2: Son, you look like a rent-a-cop that got left on layaway.
3: That's cold, ma'am.
2: Cold? Baby, that's a light breeze.
4: Son, you out here trying to look tough, but you built like a refrigerator with arms. Don't puff your chest at me.
0: Ma'am.
4: Don't ma'am me. You got them baby cheeks and thinking you intimidating. Boy, I've been...
5: Now listen here, big man. You knocked on my door like you paying the mortgage. You don't pay no bills here, do you?
3: No, ma'am.
5: Then quit knocking like the IRS, all right?
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5: Why your vest so tight? You look like a can of busted biscuits. Go on, take a deep breath before you pop a seam. I ain't passing.
4: You ain't riding me no ticket, baby. I've been driving longer than you've been alive.
0: Ma'am, you were going 40 in a 25.
4: And you were born slow, so what's your excuse?
6: Ma'am, go ahead and tell them what you just told me.
2: I said, son, them shoes look like they lost a custody battle for your ankles.
6: Oh, come on.
2: That hoodie, it's hanging on for dear life like a hairline at 25. Boy, get a mirror.
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12: See you tomorrow.
13: Bye. See you in the morning.
12: Okay, girls. Oh, tell Didi, don't be late.
13: Okay.
12: Oh, it's trying to bring.
14: It sure is. Everyone's trying to get out of the rain. Oh, it feels so good. The rain and thinking of you. Soon as I get home, I'm gonna call you and tell you how much I love you. Oh, I feel so good.

Oh, yes. Well, there might not be too much rain around, but you can still walk with the one you love. Indeed. Yes, you can. Just gone 10:30 here on Soul Flavours. Vintage Records. Vintage Records. Why did I say Vintage Records? Vintage Radio, you fool, Anthony. Get a grip. But it is late, isn't it, eh?

0: Oh, how good is that? Soul flavors with soul classics. How good is that? Oh, yes. That brings us to the end of the soul classics tonight. But you know, everyone is a soul classic. Everyone. Yes, indeed. And if you want to hear more, please tune in every Monday night with me, Anthony Pearce, from 8 till 11 p.m. You know it makes sense, and you're a better cat of cats for it. Oh yes. Oh, isn't it marvellous? How are you?
1: You're all barbarians. The planet is ours, and your colonies are a blatantly hostile incursion.
2: What's going on?
3: They went from zero to furious in 2 seconds.
1: And that's your justification for the killing of innocent civilians? What are we supposed to do when you attack our supply lines in order to starve us out? Starvation would be too noble a death for your kind.
2: Hey, guys, relax, okay? Just take a breath, all right? I know traveling's a bitch, but calm down. We're going to get you all to your rooms and squared away. Bruidians, we have salt water for bathing in your quarters. Navarians, we've programmed our food synthesizers to serve Cavellian spice root for dinner.

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1: It's on the house, so go bananas on those M&Ms, huh? All right.
2: Oh, isn't it marvellous? Yes, the M&Ms save the day, you see. Always have some M&Ms in the fridge or wherever. It saves the day. Just a little shout out to Julia's song, which is playing on the 10th and the 12th of September, 2026. And it's written and directed by Sylvia Hall. It's at the Epstein Theatre, featuring original music by Tom McConnell. And it's Liverpool West Productions. So get over there. Julia Lennon, Mother, Muse, Rebel, and the Beat Before the Beatles. Have a go with that. There's a lot of history there, and you'll have a lovely night. Yes, indeed. It is great to go back. It is. It's what time? Just gone. 25 to 11. We've still got 25 minutes, cats. So cop for this. Easy there, Olivia. Steady on.

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I'm feeling all right, cats. Feeling all right here. On Soul Flavor. Yeah, like this, wave your hand. Come on.

man, oh man, the one and only Earth, Wind and Fire, live from Japan, 1992. Oh man, will there ever be the likes again? I'm wondering. They're close, but that is unique. Earth, Wind and Fire, man, what an outfit. Here on Soul Flavors, you're listening to me, Anthony Pierce, and Vintage Radio, the beating heart of Birkenhead. Well, how are you, cats? How are you, catesses? And young Olivier over there, I think you're going to have to strap yourself in, kid, because I'm going to play some deep stuff now to take us out for the last quarter of an hour. And it's going to be hard. It's hard for me. It's hard for you. I know. It just does you, doesn't it? With a week of sex, what can we do against such power? Someone just have mercy, please.

Well, cat-esses, we've come to the top of the hour, nearly. Just a few minutes left, and I'll play us out on that, but I will take my leave of you now. So thank you, cats. Thank you very much for listening. Thanks for being with me all night, because it does get lonely in here, you know, eh? In the studio on your own. So thank you, Olivier, there in Bordeaux. He's an hour ahead, so it'll be 12 o'clock for him. And young Tony late. Nice to have you on board, cats. Remember, it's every Monday. Thanks for listening, Olivier. And I will see you soon. I'll get over to Bordeaux and I'll see you there. I will. Take care, cats. And to all the other cats and catesses that have been listening, thank you so much for being with me and staying with me tonight for Soul Flavours. So have a lovely, lovely, restful sleep. God bless. And wake up tomorrow refreshed, because it'll be nice. It'll be sunny. And enjoy the day. Yes. So good night, cats. Sleep well. Night, night.

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0: Tom. Yes, a very good afternoon to you. You're tuned to Vintage Radio with me, Alan, here, taking you through to 2 o'clock here, Mr. Irish Show Day. The show with no auto flash, no auto tune, no flashing lights, no gimmicks, just raw country music with heart and soul and stories that hit you where it matters, dear. And so, once again, thank you very much to Colette there. She'll be back with you tomorrow live between 10 and 12. And she's got something for everybody. She's there. Okay, what we got in store for you? A packed show, as always. We do the short, the hottest British top 10. The hottest is this that is sent out to all radio stations. And their feedback is made up of the top 10. I don't want to play there. And if you want to get in touch with me or anyone on Vintage Radio, this is what you have to do.
1: 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And don't forget, on WhatsApp, on 07421441409. And we look forward to hearing from you.
0: We certainly will. We certainly will. As I say, if you're going on Facebook, it's Vintage Radio Limited. That's with a big L, a big T, and a big D. Give us a thumbs up. Share the information to your friends and your neighbours as well. And so, have you tuned in to Vintage Radio? Yeah. If not, why not? There, I'd say typical, isn't it? Hey, we had a bank holiday yesterday. What was it? It rained and all like that. With wind, everyone going back to work today, or everyone going back to school. The sun is shining. Typical bank holiday weather there. Oh well, never mind. I'd say let the show begin. So this is Sean Cuddy. And about BJ, the DJ.

いや、タツさんで、ショーン・クディで、あの、BJ、The DJ で、on Vintage Radio, Beat the Heart of Birkenhead, bringing our community around the world. Okay, but coming up next, we've got lined up for you. We've got the Honky Tonk Angels. And the Honky Tonk Angels are Lorna McDonald, Benny Healy, CC Cooper. And this one it is an old John Denver number, simply called Grandma's Feather Bed.

Here to go, there's the Honky Tonk Angels, Laura MacDonald, Benny Ealy, and CeCe Cooper on that one as well there. Okay, coming up next, I've got lined up for you now. We've got Brendan Quinn and all about the homecoming.

Yes, Homecoming there come from Brendan Quinn there. Coming up next, we got Gary Guthrie, or Jerry Guthrie, and features Mike Denver with an old Alan Jackson song, and say we go at 5 o'clock somewhere.

0: 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And we look forward to hearing from you.
1: We certainly will. I'd say, once again, if you're going on Facebook, it's Vintage Radio Limited. That's with a big L, a big T, and a big D. Give us a thumbs up. Share the information to your friends and your neighbours and say, have you tuned in to Vintage Radio yet? If not, why not there? They do some excellent shows on there too. Okay, we'll carry on now. This is Billy McFarland, and about the story of Elvis.

On the morning of the 8th of January, 1935, in the town of Chapello, Mississippi, just before the break of dawn on that cold winter morning, Mrs. Gladys Presley gave birth to two baby boys. Unfortunately, one of the boys was stillborn. However, one of the boys was healthy and well. He was to be called Elvis. Elvis Aaron Presley. Little did Gladys Presley know on that cold morning that this tiny baby was born to be king. The king of rock and roll. He was born into very humble beginnings, but was destined to become the most recognized voice the world has ever heard. The young Elvis grew up in a poor and loving and deeply religious family. Regular worshippers in the Assembly of God Church in their hometown of Chapello. It was here that Elvis discovered his love for gospel music and song and the spoken word of God. He also developed a deep love for the Lord Jesus Christ, which he cherished all of his life. When Elvis was 10, he wanted a bicycle. His parents just could not afford to get him one. Instead, his mother bought him a cheap guitar from the local hardware store. Around that time, he made his very first public appearance in a children's singing competition. He was so small he had to stand in a chair to reach the microphone. He came in fifth and was very excited and pleased with how well he'd done. His reward was $5. His song was Old Shep. This song was later to become one of his many

In 1948, the Presley family said goodbye to their beloved town of Tupelo and headed from Memphis, Tennessee, in search of a better life. There they settled in a poor, low-rental area in the north of Memphis. Times were still very hard for the family and found it extremely difficult to make ends meet. However, things were soon to change. Elvis became one of the most successful entertainers of all time, but he was later to pay a very high price for his success. His ever-increasing workload was to cause him many serious health problems. It was alleged at that time his management accumulated huge gambling debts, and they were forcing him to do more and more shows to pay off these debts, even though he was extremely unwell and unfit to carry on. On August the 16th, 1977, his body broken, exhausted and worn out, Elvis Presley died alone in his room at his beloved Graceland home. How tragic that someone who graced the stage of Madison Square Gardens in New York before thousands of adoring fans and touched the hearts of millions throughout the world was destined to die alone with no one to comfort him or to hold his cold and dying hand. He died of heart failure, just as his mother did some time before. A heart that beat for rock and roll, this heart shall beat no more. Elvis Presley was laid to rest in the grounds of Graceland alongside his beloved mother. The King is gone to be with the King of Kings on the greatest stage of all.

Yeah, that Bill McFarland and the story of Elvis. As you say, he passed on, but his music still get played on the wireless these days. Okay, this is Ben Troy. I know about love can build a bridge.

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1: Yes, you got me to 2 o'clock today. Yes, 2 o'clock here on Vintage Radio, beating the heart of Birkenhead, bringing our community around the world. I say that was Ben Troy there. I say, don't hear very much of Ben Troy these days. I have to try and get in touch with him, see what he's doing like, and is he still recording or is he retired from singing? Okay, I tell you what happened between this afternoon and Friday. We got to go Friday. Well, don't forget, 2 to 4 today, you've got the first hour of the Beatles hour. Then the second hour is when you push the carpet back, push the chairs away, roll up the carpet and dance. The chicks come dancing there. Then on Wednesday, 8 to 10 in the morning, mix with Lionel there. Then I'd say 10 to 12 is something for everyone from Colette there. Then 12 to 2 it's Roger Wright. Then it's 2 to 4 it's time to get your popcorn, your crisps, your drinks. And don't be messing them up at the back row, because Mark has to do all the brushing up after the movies there. Then that's it. Then 8 to 10 if you like a bit of soul, well, I reckon a bit of rock. Well, Chris is the man. Then, unfortunately, I won't be here on Thursday between 11 and 1. Tom won't be here either. I'll be on my way to Blackpool, yeah, because it's the British Country Music Festival, which is taking place at the Winter Gardens. I'm very looking forward to that there for two days of country music there. And, so that's it, we to find something out there. Then on Friday, it's 4 to 6, it's Richard Rohr, Almost Friday, live after it. Then on Saturday, it's 9 to 10, it's Swing the Thing with Dave Nixon. Then he's back again at 10 to half 12 with the Garden Party Roadshow with John Jenkins. Then it's Afternoon Delight with Jerry Devine. There, yeah. He's got your K9, the dogs, no. Oscar, Ronnie and Teddy, I think they had the dog names, belong to presenters here on Vintage Radio. Then 4 to 6 is Afternoon Delight with Moore L. I might as well do Sunday. Well, yeah, I've got a bit of time, do Sunday. Oh, okay. Then 10 to 12 on Sunday is Richard Wall, which is Sunday Selection. Then 6 to 7, it's a powwow with the new kid on the block, Luke, there. Then 7 to 9, Paul opens up his Old Rock Cafe and he closes it at 9. You got more rock than Blackpool Beach there. That's your listening between Tuesday afternoon to the weekend here on Vintage Radio, beating the heart of Birkenhead, bringing our community around the world. Okay, I say, I've got a couple of new ones. Track coming for you right now. This is going to be the first one from Kelly Donnelly band, and talk about Tomorrow's Tears.
2: I'll sleep tonight the best I have in years.

title of it. Coming from Kieran Donnelly and the band. You're in tune to Vintage Radio, beating the heart of Birkenhead, bringing our community around the world. By the way, it's 1st of September, isn't it? Did you say white rabbits when you woke up this morning? Why do we say white rabbits for every... Is it every month of the 1st we say white rabbits? Or is only... It's got a certain letter in there. No, I don't know. Give me an email. It's Alan, the pseudo, Vincent Vado. Why do we say white rabbits of the 1st of every month? Do we say it every month? Or we just say a certain... No, I don't know. I just said it anyway. But see what happens anyway. Okay, I just had a black of this stuff. This is, ow, I just got crap in my leg. Oh, this is Mary Bates. How about letting Guinness pour? Well, I just had a drip of the black stuff, but didn't have any white on the top because it was a black coffee. This is all right, let the Guinness pour.

That's the sound there. Mary Bates and Letta Giddes Flopor there. Okay, this is Kieran Rodney. I'm about a fiddle.

Yes, that's all about the fiddle and the guitar there, coming from Kenny Rosalie there. Okay, music continues right now, and this is Ray Malcolm, and all about the Lovesick Blues.

Yeah, that's the sound there. Ray Malcolm there. I know about the lovesick blues there. I hope he gets better soon. I hope Big Tom gets better soon as well, because last week he was under the weather. He had the man flu. No, so it said it was a heavy cold, but no, it is probably a man flu. Okay, what I'm going to do now, I'm going to do the... I've got one more. This is another brand new one from Dermot O'Hara. I know about a rhinestone cowboy.

0: Yes, that's the title of it. Coming from Damon O'Hardy. And yes, if you were ever wondering what we look like here, because none of us have got faces for TV. Well, if you go along to the Epstein Theatre on the 10th and 12th of September, you will see one of our presenters, Luke Seddon, is appearing in Julian's song, Junior Lennon, Mother and Rebel, and the Beat Before the Beatles. And if we get along there to that one, I say the 10th and 12th, so you can see Steve. Not Steve, Luke, so to say, what he looks like as well. So that's something to look forward to. And somebody else is something to look forward to is coming across from the river, yeah, from the New Brighton Theatre to the Neptune Theatre. And that's going to take place on the 11th and 13th of November, yeah. What am I talking about? I'm talking about Under the Mazy Moon, yes. I went over to the Birkenhead to see it was an excellent day, and as I said, it's coming over the river, across the river to the Epstein Day. Oh, I already got my ticket, so I said I'm looking forward to that one as well. Okay, well, carry on there. Before I carry on, I'm going to do the charts, because if I don't do them, I all forget about them to the last minute. At number 10, it's a re-entry, and No More, One More, One Town Away from Samuel Alexander Arborn there. At number nine last week, I Stole the Bible from Hurricane Highway. At number eight, nine last week, Take a Horse to Water, Clive John. At number seven, five last week, Summer Before the Fall from Chrissie Ray and B. Smith. At number six, seven last week, The Mirror from Dave Sutherland. At number five, six last week, Loving You is Like Coming Home from Mexican Joe Walker. Not moving at number four is A Faith is Going Through from Michael Mitchum. At number three, still not moving there, The Healing Touch from Joe Fay. Not moving at number two, That's the Way Love Goes from Paul Craddock. And number one, been number one now for 4 weeks, The Beach Chair Famous there from Hurricane Highway there. Okay, what I'm going to play for you right now, just sit back, relax, hope you enjoy your dinner and you have a brevy, a brew, a cup of coffee or a cup of tea, and sit back. 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
1: I love the story of Father Ryan from County Kildare was in the other night, and he had a housekeeper that he suspected of being a little bit less than honest, you know. So he thought, it must be her. You know, he'd sort of nailed it down, and he thought, well, I'll have to lay a trap, you know. So he waited till the place was totally empty, apart from the housekeeper, and he put a £10 note on the mantelpiece, and he left the room, you know, for about a good three-quarter of an hour. And when he come back, the tenner had gone. So he thought, it's got to be here. It's definitely here, you know. So he found some pretext to dispose of her services. That's good for a drunk, isn't it? And he got rid of her, and about 2 months later, he got a letter from a father, a priest in a neighbouring sort of parish, who said, Dear Father Ryan, he said, Mrs. Murphy has applied for a post with me. He said, can you please give her a reference? And he thought, now what do I write, him being a real Christian soul, which he is? He thought, well, I didn't actually see her take the tenner. It might not have been, it might have blown off and gone in the fire and all sorts of things he's thinking. And he thought, at the same time, I don't want to lead him up the garden path. So he thought and deliberated about it for 2 days, and then he eventually wrote what I thought was a classic of English literature. He wrote down, Dear Father Mulligan, he said, she did me, she'll do you. And a slightly sort of naughty one, but only very slightly naughty. You won't be offended by it. There was a priest who's holding sort of confessions, and a young girl comes into him, and he says, yes, my child. And she says, forgive me, Father, I have sinned. on Monday night, she said, I stayed the night with Joe Murphy. She said, on Tuesday night, I stayed with Dave Ryan. On Wednesday night, I stayed with Paddy Nolan. On Thursday, and she went through the whole week naming all these different people. And it went deathly quiet when she'd finished. And the father, after a long pause, sort of sighed deeply. And he said, go home, my child, he said, and squeeze two large lemons into a glass. And the juice of two lemons, he said. And when you've done that, he said, top it up with vinegar and drink it. And she said, will that purge me of my sins? He said, no, he said, but it'll wipe the smile off your face.
2: Thanks very much.
0: Yeah, that's it, Charlie Lambert Day. A bit on the lighter side of Charlie Lambert Day. Okay, music coming up now. Now, the Morning Time from Stephen Hamilton.

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2: Yeah, you've got me for another hour. Where did that first hour go? I tell you what, it went straight through that door there. Yes, if you just joined us, it's Alan here with the Irish Show. Taking you through till 2 o'clock, then follow me is Gareth Morris, which is first hour of the Beatles, then second hour, 3 till 4, it's Strictly Come Dancing there. And before that, Steve Hamilton, and about morning time there. Okay, we're going to carry on with the music right now, and this is Shotgun. I know about it. The race is on.

Yes, that's the sound there. Shotgun there, and take me from the CD of the same name, simply called The Race Is On, an old George Jones song, that one there. Okay, we'll carry on now, and this is Chug, is it? C-U-I-G, and all about new landscapes.

Yes, that's the sound there of Chug. Is it C-U-I-G? And about new land sculpture. I bet you had your feet tapping to that one, eh? Yeah, I bet it was. My going tense to the gusins it was with that one there. Okay, we're going to carry on now. And this is Al Grant and Glenn Finn. And an old Alan Jackson song, Simple Pop-a-Top Cop.

That's the title of the day, coming from Al Grant and Glenn Flindy. Okay, music coming up now. We've got lined up for you. We've got Sean O'Farrell and about Forever Loving You.

Yes, that's the sound there. Sean O'Farrell, and we're about forever loving you, dear. Okay, coming up, you've got Boxcar Brian. Oh, why are we talking about Boxcar? Boxcar Willie. Happy heavenly birthday to Boxcar Willie. Yes. He's celebrating his birthday up there, along with the other stars as well. Happy birthday, Boxcar Willie. Okay, this is Boxcar Brian, and we're about an old Big Tom number, simply called Gentle Mother.

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1: So certainly will, yes, certainly will. I'd say it's Alan here till 2 o'clock, then handing over to Gareth till four, which is the first hour of the Beatles, then second hour is Strictly Come Dancing Day. Okay, just had a look at the weather outside. It's a bit cloudy there, so it looks like we're going to have some rain a little bit later on. So we get the weather update when Gareth comes along anyway, right, today. Okay, this is Cathy Kane with an old Tabby Burnett song, simply called A Part Number 9.

That's the title of it. Coming from Kathy Kane, the taken from the album Just For You there. Okay, coming up, we've got the Boundary Brothers now and Dance With The Devil.

down there. What about you, brothers? And Dancing with the Devil, oh dear. Okay, come up, you've got Sean Wilson in Irish Country Home.

Yes, that's the sound there of Sean Wilson. And all about in an Irish country home there. From one Sean to another Sean, we've got Sean Brady. And all about Daisy Old Town.

Yes, that's the title of the day, coming from Sean Brady Day and Dirty Old Town there. Okay, coming up now, we've got John Nichols, and about Walk Through This World With Me.

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2: Yes, you've got me till 2 o'clock, then handle over to in the capable hands of Gareth Mont there. But the first hour are going to be the Beatles, and the second hour, where you push the carpet back, put the chairs away, have a little dance, a little foxtrot, or a little tango, or no, whatever you fancy. I want to step forward and 2 step back, and something be a little line dancing if you want. Okay, we'll carry on now. This is the High Stools Project there. How about Whiskey in the Jar?

0: Dit wist je niet, ja.
1: Jar, not the glass anymore.
0: Ja. Oké, okay, we had some Guinness pouring before in the early hours, in the first hour. Then now we've got whiskey in the jar. Okay, this is Thomas McGilligan and about heartaches by the numbers.

Yeah, that sound of Thomas McGilligan there, and all about the heartache, vibes and numbers there. Okay, we won't carry on. I'm just looking at my list. I haven't played any ladies for a bit, have I? So I thought to put it right. This is Clona Agate, and all about She Was Born to Run.

Ja, tässä on Clona Haggard with an old Emmy Lou Harris song. It's all about to Born to Run. Okay, we've got about, well, we've got a long time, about 13 minutes of the show to go, then hand you over to Gareth there. Okay, this is Daniel Donnell and all about Back Home Again.

Yes, that's the Dal of Day. Coming from Daniel O'Donnell. Take me from his CD, Simply Gold, Country Boy. There, I've got about 9 more minutes left. I want to see as many as I can there. Okay, this is Ronnie Ross. How about Blue Ridge Mountain Girl?

0: Yes, that's the title of the day, coming from Ronnie Ross there, and something old and something new CD there. Okay, carry on, because definitely you've got the hook out already, you're ready to pull me off there. This is the High Kings, and about the red rose. The red is the rose.
1: Come over the hills, my bonny Irish lass.

Irishless. Unfortunately, we have to bring that one to a close because we want to try and squeeze one more in before we get to. Unfortunately, don't forget, I will not be here on Thursday. I will be at sunny Blackpool for the British Country Festival there. It's being held at the Winter Gardens. There's no country there. I will be back with you on the 10th, I think. But I will be back with you on Tuesday with the Irish show there. Whatever you're doing, keep it hunting because we've got a lot of good shows coming up now. I'm going to leave you now with Andrea Begley and all about, I don't know what that is. It simply goes, hang on, I'm packing everything away because you've got to do one more. Oh, I thought I'll just play it anyway.

And thanks very much, Alan, for the last couple of hours. You're listening to Vintage Radio. I'm Gareth Morris, and we're going to have the next hour with some help from the Beatles.

back to 1965 to start off with, and that was Help. And from a little bit later, here's John.

Strawberry Fields from John, and it's a song that John wrote while he was in Spain filming Oh What a Lovely War, in which he played the role of Pertwee. Anyway, we move on, and let's go back to Help, and this one's from the film.

Penny Lane, one half of the single Penny Lane and Strawberry Fields Forever, which was a double A-side. And the first double A-side featured this song. Try to

Within You and Without You, and that was George's contribution to the Sgt. Pepper album from 1967. And going back a couple of years before that, this is the opening track of Rubber Soul.

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And let's carry on. And Paul was the walrus, but who was the Eggman?

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1: I Am the Walrus, and following that is Nowhere Man.

If I Needed Someone, a George Harrison song, which was covered by the Hollies, which they had a top 10 hit with back in 1966, 7. Let's continue with this one.

Johnny Francis will sing away with Are You Lonesome Tonight, and we'll get romantic this time with a little bit of Latin, and it's a rumba with Monday Monday.

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1: George Ezra in Paradise, and we'll continue with the Latin, but this time we'll go off to Brazil, off to the Copacabana, and it's a samba.

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0: And we'll continue with a quicker waltz. It's a Viennese waltz.
1: Yo, mom, who thought this could happen?
2: Nobody but me. Love is what we need.

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I hope you've enjoyed the music and I hope you've enjoyed the dancing. And we finish off with The Last Waltz.

0: My heart was broken too when you said goodbye. I had the last one.
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1: 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And we look forward to hearing from you.
2: Sounds a bit like me starting up this morning. Good morning! It's 10 a.m. It's Friday. We all know what that means, don't we? Yeah, I'm here until 12. Playing the best songs from the 80s, some of the worst. Any requests? 0742 144 1409. It's a mid-morning mix with Malks. With me, Lionel Malkin. All 80s. Sometimes I slip into the 70s, but that's because I'm losing my mind. So what should we start with today? Well, let's go for a bit of, shall we try, shall we say, madness? Go on then.

Maggie Trousers Madness. A very, very enough way to start the show, isn't it? I hate baggy trousers. Don't you hate baggy trousers? I think at the moment I'm between sizes because I'm losing weight. Yeah, yes, I'm losing weight. Do daily exercises, Tai Chi exercises and things. And drinking hot water mainly rather than tea and trying to eat everything that isn't chocolate and crisps. Sometimes not succeeding, especially as I mentioned before about Cronuts from that shop that sounds like Fiddle. Yeah, Cronuts. Oh, they're the good things. But I think I'm between trousers, sizes. It's difficult as a man. Honest. Kim Wilde, Kids in America.

Kids in America. 0742 144 1409. If you want any requests or any songs played or anything, I can't get this microphone to sort itself out. If you can't hear me properly, then just let me know and I'll shout. I just had my dad on the phone. I said I might go over and see him. He said, well, he's fed up to the back teeth, so I said I might not go and see him. Well, there you go. It's a Friday morning. It's the 1st of May. This is Living in a Box.

0: The Mid-Morning Mix with Malks on Vintage Radio. The beating heart of Birkenhead, 0742-144-1409. That's Go West. King of wishful thinking. That sounds like me. I'm always the king of wishful thinking. Still haven't won the lottery, but then again, I haven't bought a ticket for the last couple of weeks. I might buy one today because I keep saying it's about £34 million. £34 million! What would you do with £34 million? Especially on this bank holiday weekend. Bank holiday weekend coming up, yes. Will there be sunshine? Well, there was sunshine. Yesterday, I was driving around. It was 24, 25 degrees, which reminds me, a little shout out to Marie, who is currently in her kitchen doing her exercises. Wow, that's too much energy.
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0: Belinda Carlisle, leaving the lights on. I woke up the other morning, it's about 3 o'clock in the morning. When I looked at the clock, I thought it was about 6 o'clock. It wasn't, it was 3 o'clock. It's just because there was such a bright moon. I'd left some curtains open and it was shining in. I was thinking, God, I must have slept till, you know, midday or something, but it wasn't. It was 3 o'clock in the morning. Here's Mark to tell you all about how you can get in touch with us.
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1: It's my life. And don't you forget, yeah, too blimmin' right. It's Friday morning. It's the mid-morning mix with Malks on Vintage Radio, the beating heart of Birkenhead. As I said earlier, it's the 1st of May and it's the bank holiday weekend. Hopefully there'll be some sunshine. This is Howard Jones and What is Love? What is love? I think I know.

The Mid-Morning Mix with Malcolm on Vintage Radio, the beating heart of Birkenhead. I think I know what love is, to be honest. I met this lovely young lady coming up 8 months, actually. I'm proper 100%, 100, maybe 200% in love now. It's an all-consuming thing and I can't help it. 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

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The beating heart of Birkenhead. Just a quick shout out to Callie, who is a cockapoo, our newest listener. Unfortunately, she doesn't have a choice. Jim, her dad, owner. It's always uncomfortable. Dad, owner, yeah, has just messaged to say he's left the house and he's left the radio on to Vintage Radio for the dog to listen to. Oh, my poor thing. It's going to be scarred for life. Aha. Crywolf.

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And we look forward to hearing from you.

Demand rhythm of the night. The rhythm of my night is basically watch TV, get to about 10 past 10, go to bed, and don't hear anything until 6 or 7 o'clock the following morning. Sydney Youngblood, if only I could. The mid-morning mix with Malks on Vintage Radio. The Beating Heart of Birkenhead. 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

The new film's just hit the cinemas, hasn't it? About Michael Jackson, up to, I think it's up to about the 80s. So it doesn't tell all the more recent stuff that went on with him. And the critics hated it, but all the people who went to watch it loved it. So I might try and see if I can get Sarah to watch it with me at some point. And she'll probably go, no, because you'll probably start doing the moonwalk and stuff like that. Rick Springfield, Jesse's Girl, the mid-morning mix with Malks on Vintage Radio.

I do have to check the mic every now and then to make sure it's not on, because you don't really want to be hearing me singing. Or maybe you do. Louis Sum, Imagination. Oh, I can't tell you about my imagination. Jeez. I think sometimes when I'm with Sarah, she has this effect on me where my mind goes from sweet to I won't say what in about 3 seconds.

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And we look forward to hearing from you.

Simple Minds, alive and kicking. I stepped on the scales this morning and I'm alive and shrinking. It's 11.04 on this Friday morning, the 1st of May, on this the mid-morning mix with Malks. With me, Lana Malkin, on Vintage Radio, the beating heart of Birkenhead. Yeah, I've been trying to lose weight for a little while now and do you know what? I'm succeeding. A few more pounds to go. Mr. and Kiwi.

Stephen Mid, higher love. 0742 144 1409. Vintage Radio, the beating heart of Birkenhead. If you want a message, you want to play a song request, send it in. It has to be a song from the 80s, otherwise I ain't going to play it. Duran Duran, Girls on Film. Took a photo of Sarah the other week. My God, my girlfriend is the most attractive girl in the world.

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And we look forward to hearing from you.

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1: Dancing with Tears in My Eyes. I remember doing that. A few years ago, I went to a wedding. Having a bit of a dance around, and managed to pull a calf muscle. So I definitely had tears in my eyes. Very, very painful. The song was Jump Around by House of Pain, and I was jumping around, and it did cause me a lot of pain. But there you go. It's a mid-morning mix of Melks on Vintage Radio, The Beating Heart of Birkenhead. This is Culture Club and Karma Chameleon.

0: College Club with Karma Chameleon. What's coming on later on, you ask? Well, at 12 till 2, you've got the repeat of the all-time music greats of Mark Lees. Then at 4 till 6, you've got Richard Wall's Friday Almost Live on Vintage Radio, Richard Wall. And then 7 till 9, you've got Something for Everyone with Colette. And talking to Mark...
1: 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And we look forward to hearing from you.

Adam and the Ants, Prince Charming. I was just about to talk and I realised there was something else going to, just another beat was going to come on. It's Friday, it's the 1st of May, bank holiday weekend. What are you doing? 0742 144 1409. It's the mid-morning mix with Mouse on Vintage Radio, the beating heart of Birkenhead. And this is David Bowie, Ashes to Ashes.

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1: But in the morning mix, the mid-morning mix with Malx on Vintage Radio, the beating heart of Birkenhead. Hope you're enjoying all the songs from the 80s. That was Hue and Cry and Labour of Love. We're into the last, 25 minutes, but 24 minutes now.

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The Mid-Morning Mix on Vintage Radio with Melks. That's me, Lana Malkin, here until 12, and that means there's only 17 minutes to go. So what do you want me, what do you want me to play? 0742 144 1409. Oh, I've just found out, so because this is a new show, it gets repeated on Tuesday, 8 or 10 a.m., and then there's an overnight repeat at 12 a.m. to 2 a.m. on a Saturday morning. Yeah, I'll be up for that one. This is Paul Young. I'm going to tear your playhouse down.

Paul Young, I'm going to tear your playhouse down. Still one of my favourite artists. And one of the reasons I don't like Gino De Campo. I've told the story previously on my earlier morning show. He broke into Paul Young's house many years ago and stole his guitars. He did get put away for it, but you know what? He shouldn't have been let out, is what I reckon anyway. Next song, Owen Paul, my favourite waste of time. And I always say this to Sarah, she is still my favourite waste of time. You're my...

Owen Paul, My Favourite Waste of Time. 8 minutes to 12 on this Friday, the 1st of May, here until 12 a.m. 12 p.m. Ding Blue, Real Gun Kid.

That's Deacon Blue with Real Gone Kid. Well, there's only one more song to go, and I'm out of here. I'll be back again next Friday, 10 till 12. Don't forget, all 80s, 0742 144 1409. If in the meantime you want any songs played, there is always something to listen to on Vintage Radio. So all I'm going to say is enjoy your bank holiday weekend. Hopefully the sun will be there. Thank you so much for listening. I hope Callie, the cockapoo, has enjoyed listening to me for a couple of hours while her dad is away. And yes, I shall catch you all again next week. Thank you so much. Goodbye.

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0: welcome to Vintage Radio, the beaten heart of Birkenhead, just down the road from the Town Hall. You are listening to Colette, and this is the Something for Everyone show. A little bit of everything. I hope you're all keeping well, and if not, I hope you're feeling better very soon. Okay. It is a request show, so if you fancy a request, send me a text on 0742 144 1409, or you can email studio@vintageradio.org.uk. Right, if you're a regular listener, you'll know I do like a James Bond theme, and this is a James Bond theme with a difference, and it's Moby.
1: Bond. James Bond.

0: James Bond.
1: Oh, yes. Maybe there. Okay, we're going to play pop music next by M, if you remember that, 1979. And the album is New York, London, Paris, Munich. Everybody talking about pop music.

Oh yes, Saturday, don't be late. I'm here every Monday night, 6 till 8, and every Wednesday morning, 8 till 10. Right, if it's your birthday today, many happy returns of the day. I'd like to say a big happy birthday to Liz Skelton in Falkirk, Scotland, whose birthday it is today, and she is a dear friend. But Liz, you're celebrating your birthday with Dave Stewart from the Eurythmics, Hugh Grant, the actor. And he's in Paddington, isn't he? He plays a great part in that. He's been in loads. Nick Park, the animator. Wallace and Gromit and Shaun the Sheep, and four-time Academy Award winner. Natasha Kaplan-Palinsky, newsreader, and won the first series of Strictly Come Dancing. So happy birthday to all of them. Now he's back, he's been on the bench, Smiley Sam Ryder, and this is Put a Light on Me.

Oh, yes, Miley Sam, that's cheered me up. Right, I have an announcement. Julie has been in touch and has said, could we mention the indoor car boot sale at Burn Avenue Baths on Sunday the 13th of September, free to buyers from 9 a.m. Spaces are £10. If people need a table, it's an additional £2. And you can book www.burnavenuebaths.org. All proceeds go to restoring and operating our magnificent building. This is local Birkenhead, Tranmere, would you say? What would you say? Rock Ferry. Tech has told me it's Rock Ferry, Burn Avenue, Baths, this Sunday. And it starts at 9 a.m. Well, buyers 9 a.m. So thank you for that, Julie. And anybody out there that wants a good cause announced, just give us a text or send us a message. But now, this is one of Roger's favourite artists. Now, Roger can't make it into the studio today. Boo-hoo. But he's okay, he just can't get into the studio. It's Josh Turner with Baby's Gone Home to Mama.

Oh, yes, that deep voice of Josh Turner there. Great song. Now, you might remember this. It was number 7 in the UK in 1982. It's Blancmange with Living on the Ceiling.

Oh, yes, do you remember that? I think I do. Okay, I'd like to thank Lionel for his repeat this morning, 8 till 10. The morning mix with Malks. Hope to have him back live very soon. Thinking of you, Lionel. So, Roger, we're going to play a lovely repeat of Roger's show. And Mark is on holes, so a lovely repeat of Mark's 2 till 4 at the movies. And there may be a repeat of Rock with Soul with Chris Jarry. If he's not busy, he'll come in, and that's 8 till 10. So lots to look forward to. But now we've got Rod Stewart from his album Never a Dull Moment, all I can imagine. And this is Angel.

Lovely voice there of Rod Stewart, who's been a bit poorly, but he's on the mend. I think he's had a stent put in his heart. But loads of people have that done and they bounce back, don't they? So, best wishes, Rod. All right, Brett Young next, 2018 album, Ticket to LA. And this is Here Tonight.

Nice little song there from Brett Young. Okay, I have a request. And it's from Gary in Belfast, Northern Ireland. And he's asked for Brian and Michael, Matchdog Men and Matchdog Cats and Dogs.

Oh, yes. Thank you, Gary. And Gary has told us it's sunny. Blue skies in Belfast. Well, lucky you, because it was pouring down when I got up just after seven. And it's dried up now, but it might brighten up. Fingers crossed, eh? I've got another request. And this is for Roger. Thank you for still listening in, Roger. And he has asked for Safaris, and this is You Can't Sit Down.

Thank You Roger, That Got My Feet Tapping. And Hecky really enjoyed that. Right, I've got a little announcement. And it's for the show Julia's Song. That is in the Epstein Theatre the 10th and the 12th of September. And our presenter, Luke Seddon, is in the show. Luke has his show 6 to 7 on a Sunday, The Power Hour. And also Sam Heller, who is starred in Under the Mersey Moon and is the musical director of Vox Singers, is also in it. And Techie and I are going on Saturday night. So I'm looking forward to it. So if that sounds like your cup of tea, it's Julia Lennon, Mother, Muse, Rebel and the Beat Before the Beatles. That's how they describe the show. Get yourself along there. Right, up next, Aloe Blanc with I Need a Dollar.

0: 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And don't forget, on WhatsApp, on 07421441409. And we look forward to hearing from you.
1: 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And today, it's all the doggies on it. We've got Ronnie, Oscar and Teddy. So, if you like doggies, they are our doggy fans. But now it's time for Techie's Choice. And he has asked for Three Dog Night with Mama. Told me not to come.

Oh, yes, a great choice there for Techie's Choice. Thank you, Techie. Now I'm taking you to 2013, if you can believe it. It's Robert Thicke, and it's featuring Pharrell, and this is Blurred Lines.

Oh, yes, blurred lines there. Okay, I have another request. This is from Margaret in Belfast, Northern Ireland, and we didn't have the track she asked for. It's not a surprise, Margaret, but we have found Anne Murray, and I hope this is the singer you were thinking of, and it's You Needed Me.

Oh, lovely gentle song there. Thank you, Margaret. Right, so I've told you what's on today. Repeat, repeat, repeat. Sorry about that, but these things happen. But they're still great shows. And on Thursday, 11 till 1, Alan is here with Total Country. And 1 till 3, hopefully, the rock and roll show with Tom will be live. Then Friday, 4 till 6, Richard Walls Friday, almost live on Vintage Radio. Saturday, 9 till 10, Swing's the Thing with David Nixon. 10 till 12.30, the Garden Party Radio Show with John Jenkins and David Nixon. 2 till 4, Afternoon Delight with the delightful Jerry Devine. Always a fun show. And 4 till 6, if you like, I'm saying heavy rock, but I don't know, I'm not really an expert. All things rock with Moira L. So if you like rock music, give her a listen. But now, it's the Beatles, and this song was number one for 2 weeks, and it's Lady Madonna.

song there. Oh, you can't beat a bit of the Beatles, can you? And if you like the Beatles, then Gareth is your man on Tuesday 2 till 4, an hour with the Beatles. And then he does Strictly Dance Music Hour. And he's a bit of an expert on the Beatles. All right, from his album, I've Tried Everything But Therapy. It was number 2 in the UK. It's Teddy Swims with Lose Control.

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1: And you're listening to Colette on Vintage Radio, the beating heart of Birkenhead, just down the road from the Town Hall. This is a Something for Everyone show, and if you would like a request, send me a text on 0742 144 1409, or you can email. I've had some emails today. studio@vintageradio.org.uk, and if it's on our system, we will play it. But if you're a pro like Gary is, you give us some alternatives. So he'll put about 5 requests on, and then we usually have about 2 for him. But now I'm going to 1979. It was number 2 in the UK. This is Squeeze with Cool for Cats. Meow.

Oh yes, I forgot about that one. Really good song. I mean, I picked it, but I forgot how good it was. We have another request. It's for Gary in Belfast, Northern Ireland, and he's asked for Sweet, and this is Teenage Rampage.

Gary does love his 70s music. Thank you. All right, I got down to Saturday with All Things Rock with Moira. Then Sunday, a lovely way to start your day, 10 till 12, Richard Wall Sunday Selection. Then 6 till 7, a nice way to wind your day down, the Power Hour with Luke Seddon. And it's all about being positive and your mindset, you know, keeping yourself going. And then 7 till 9, Sunday Night Rock Cafe with Paul. It's a very popular show. And then I'm back round to Monday, 12 till 2, All Time Music Greats with Mark. 2 till 4, The Hotchpotch Show with Barry. 6 till 8, Something for Everyone with moi, Colette. And it's all different music. Monday night and Wednesday morning, always different. And then 8 till late, hopefully, if he's got his car back on the road, it's Soul Flavours with Anthony Pierce, 8 till late. Then Tuesday, 12 till 2, the Irish Music Show with R. Allen. And then 2 till 4, I did say before, an hour with the Beatles and also Strictly Dance Music Hour with Gareth Morris. Wow, a lot going on, but if you forget, just visit Vintage Radio Limited, capital LTD, on the Facebook. Now we've got One Direction, and this is Steal My Girl.

Oh yes, One Direction, and that song was from 12 years ago. Can you believe it? Some people will be saying yes, definitely. All right, David Bowie. 1976/1975 because I get my info off Wiki and it's not always accurate, but I do my best. It was number 8 in the UK and this is Golden Years.

Oh yes, what a song. That's from his album Station to Station. Right, I'm just going to say again to remind you there is an indoor car boot sale at Burn Avenue Baths on Sunday the 13th. So get yourself down there. All the profits are going to restoring the building. Now, I've not been there for many years, but it sounds really interesting. So I think loads of things are going on. So Google them or get yourself along there on Sunday. Now, I've been looking forward to playing this 1978 Chaka Khan and I Am Every Woman.

Oh yes, what a song. It's my show and I'll play what I want to. Well, within reason, and it is a request show. So drop me a text, 0742 144 1409. Now, I must have been having a 1970s moment, because this is 1975 and it's Stretch with Why Did You Do It?

Yes, why did you do it? Okay, I'm spoiling this guy today, Techie, because now I'm going to play Status Quo from the album Whatever You Want, and this is The Wanderer.

Cha-cha-cha. Yes, every Monday and every Wednesday, I'm here. Right, that last song was Gold by Miles Smith, and he's a British singer-songwriter. And it's 2025, so it's quite recent. All right, now this next song, I'm going back to 1969. Neil Diamond wrote and recorded this song first, but this is the Monkees. A little bit me, a little bit you.

Oh, yes, the Monkees. That was a great song there. Right, it's got to be done. It's Wednesday, it's raining, it's got to be Cher. This is One by One.

Oh yes, Sharon, that was from her album It's a Man's World. Well, she's made her hair wild, hasn't she? Good for you, girl. Now, another song that Techie really likes, and it was number 3 in the UK, Sad Cafe and Everyday Hurts.

Oh, lovely song there by Sad Cafe, 1979. Wow, time flies when you're having fun. So, if you've enjoyed this show, it is repeated on a Tuesday, 10 till 12. Now, Jerry does like Prince. This isn't his favourite Prince song, but I'm going to play it anyway. And Prince was only 20 years old when he recorded this song, and it is I Wanna Be Your Love.

0: prince there. All right, time's moving on. So I'm going to play this great song, and it's from their album of the greatest hits. It's ELO, and this is Mr. Blue Sky.
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0: Oh, just had to cut it a tiny bit short there because we have ran out of time. Boo-hoo. But I'll be back on Monday, 6 till 8. So, until then, it's goodbye from me.
1: And goodbye from me.
0: Take care, everyone. Bye for now.

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1: Yes, this is indeed Vintage Radio. Thanks very much to Paul and to Colette for the last couple of hours' entertainment. Very good, as always. We're going to kick off today with an absolute classic song. Our theme is water. And our... And we're going ahead now with Dirty Water by the Standells.

The only other track to successfully imitate Louis Louis was that one by the Standells, Dirty Water, an American hit in 1965 about the water in Boston Harbor in Massachusetts. Well, of course it's dirty. It's full of tea, isn't it? So all this water isn't safe. Well, we're going to find out now what the Spencer Davis Group has been doing about it.

those are the Spencer Davis Group in 1965 with their version of I Washed My Hands in Muddy Water. But as you probably realise, that wasn't Steve Winwood singing it. It was Spencer Davis himself, in fact. And this lot went much further, going up to my neck in high muddy water. Do you know whose voice this is and who the track is credited to? You can tell me on studio@vintagerradiowalk.org.uk if you do.

Well, the voice is that of Linda Ronstadt, as you may have noticed, but this is from when she was leading the group known as the Stone Ponies, and that's who it's credited to. It was originally on an LP from 1967 called Evergreen Volume 2, and also released as a single the following year. Well, they were up to my neck in high muddy water there, but these performers have gone further and tell us that the water is over my head.

can't help wondering who'd buy a record with words like that. A slightly successful single from early 1966, The Water Is Over My Head by the Rocking Berries, the last time that the Rocking Berries troubled the chart scorers. Something a bit less masochistic now as we move to Scotland and the lovely voice of Emily Smith.

Emily Smith, accompanied by her New Zealander husband Jamie McLennan, and Gala Water from her 2009 CD, A Dune Winding Nith. And doesn't it do you good just to hear her? We'll go back to 1957 now, and a top five record from Tommy Steele, imagining himself into the mode of the Ancient Mariner.

0: Tommy Steele's Water Water is to be followed in our water theme show by Lonnie Donegan from the top 10 the year before that, 1956.
1: Now this is a story about a man working in the field. He's been working all day, he's getting hot and he's thirsty. Want a girl to bring the water around. She shouted, "Hey Sylvie," said, "Come on. Come on around here with the water. What you doing there?" She ain't coming. Man getting hot. Boys thirsty. So he make up a little song. To sing the woman, make her bring the water around a little faster. The other way he sing.

Well, I think that's fairly clear. King of Skiffle on Donegan has been asking, bring a little water, Sylvie, dedicated to David Charters. Not only Sylvie, Bobby Darin was soon afterwards asking his jailer to bring him water in 1962.

apparently singing throat doesn't seem too dry, does it? It's quite likely that you've got that record in your collection without realising, for that was the B-side of Bobby Darin's enormous single hit from the summer of 1962 called Things. Jailer, Bring Me Water. Ideally, no doubt. Cool.

Do you remember that from even further back? Frankie Lane's Cool Water, top three hit in 1955. We're going to come up more up to date with Bonnie Raitt.

Yes, indeed. We came more up to date with Bonnie Raitt, and one of the great tracks on her 1994 CD, Longing in Their Hearts, Cool, Clear Water. I know that's over a quarter of a century ago, but that's up to date enough for me. Water doesn't have to be cool to be useful, actually. The Regals, for example, have got the water boiling.

Well, I really enjoyed that. I hope you did too. I can't tell you anything about it. The group are called the Regals. The song is called Got the Water Boiling, and they're going to cook your goose. No doubt that could lead to smoke on the water, eh? My entry for the Lousy Link competition this week.

There you are, Paul. I hope you enjoyed that. From 1973, the single version of Deep Purple's Smoke on the Water, famous for its guitar riff and nothing more, really. Here to accompany it is The Spirit on the Water. This is our Bob Dylan moment. I wonder what you and other Bobheads think of this one.

Bob Dylan, my vintage friends. Bob Dylan, that is, singing Spirit on the Water. It's the second track in his CD Modern Times that came out in 2006. And I reckon it's rather good, though the true Dylan fans might well not agree. Not just smoke and spirit, here are Stars on the Water, celebrated by Rodney Crowell. Country classic alert.

Country star Rodney Crowell funkying up a country song with Stars on the Water in 1981. And why not? Art of the Stars, The Sun, and here's a record I played on a Sunshine theme show. But it certainly bears repeating today because waiting on the tee are Kate and Anna McGarrigle. Oh, Kate and Anna McGarrigle.

It's the sun shining on the water, with the first sun being S-U-N, the second sun being S-O-N. The whole thing by Kate and Anna McGarrigle, featuring in this case Anna McGarrigle, on our Waterloo theme show. Now then, Jackson Browne had a song called Rock Me on the Water, but this isn't that version. On this track he's accompanying Kathy Mattea.

country star Kathy Mateo on the Jackson Browne song Rock Me on the Water. Jackson Browne himself was there in the studio in attendance. That comes from an excellent compilation CD called Red Hot Country. The Wiggins sisters, on the other hand, were a bit less ambitious. They planned not to rock, but to walk on water.

Casey and Mizzy Wiggins, the Wiggins sisters indeed, wondering if it's possible to walk on water on their excellent CD, Minnesota. Well, it seems you can if watching people go round the West Kirby Marine Lake, but maybe it's safer not to go on that at all. I suggest you just follow Rachel Yamagata and meet me by the water. Be patient with this one, it starts low key and then builds up a bit.

American singer-songwriter Rachel Yamagata, and from her 2004 CD called Happenstance, her first CD, the song is Meet Me by the Water. I'm beginning to think, though, that the Beach Boys had a point when they told us don't go near the water. Listen to the words here as well as the music, my vintage friends.

There are several songs like that on the Beach Boys' Surf Up LP of 1971. That is, don't go near the water because the water's going bad. True in 1971, much truer now. Troubled water indeed. Here's the one you first thought of when I told you we were concentrating in this show on songs with water in the title.

0: Music by Paul Simon, voice by Art Garfunkel, The Magical Hole by Simon and Garfunkel, Bridge Over Troubled Water, number one in 1970, and indisputably an all-time great. And where did you hear it today, my vintage friends?
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0: And we've got another classic song coming up next, Beth Nielsen Chapman's fabulous work, Sand and Water. You are permitted to sing along. I expect I won't be able to stop myself, but fortunately for you, the microphone won't be up.

And quite thaumaturgical song, that one. It's a live version of Sand and Water, the song that will ensure Beth Nielsen Chapman of immortality. From Sand and Water to Fire and Water and the crackling guitar of Joe Bonamassa, Can You Say Who Is With Him?

Joe Bonamassa indeed. Fire and Water with Joe Bonamassa and Paul Rogers, Once a Free. It's on the second CD of a double CD called Beacon Theatre Live from New York. Four songs are coming up on the horizon now concerning water as a drink and the contrast between water and wine. Starting with Josiane Clark and Ben Walker, Water to Wine.

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1: It's on a delightful CD called Nothing Can Bring Back the Hour, featuring Ben Walker on guitar and Josie Ann Clark on voice. Track 13, that was Water to Wine. Al Stewart, conversely, is turning it into water.

That's featured on a CD released by Al Stewart in the year 2000 called Down in the Cellar. The song is Turning It Into Water, a conceit which sort of makes sense at the time. All his wine tastes like the rain, you see. Joan Armour Trading suggests taking water with the wine anyway.

The inimitable voice of Joan Armour Trading. Well, can you imitate it? I doubt it. Taking water with the wine on our watery theme show. Eric Beebe just has water anyway, because for him on his natural light CD, water works fine. We heard this on the work theme show the other day, and now we're going to hear it again.

I think that's the first song we saw Eric Bibb play at the Liverpool Philharmonic. And I wish he'd come back, he was magnificent. He tells us he's quoting Sonny Terry when he tells us water works fine. Rock and roll, eh? It's obvious what our classical interlude has to be today, isn't it? Come in now, the famous bit of Handel's Water Music.

0: The second water music suite by Handel. My mother used to sing words to that, you know. I'm so important, I'm so important, I'm so important. I think a lot of myself, I think a lot of myself. And so on. Time for our Tamla Motown record for the day on our watery theme. These are the four tops from the top 10 in 1970.
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four tops and still water, not here meaning non-fizzy drinking water, but a calm stream. A song written, unsurprisingly, by Smokey Robinson, who loved fitting such sayings to music. What's beneath the still waters, though, eh, Emmy Lou?

That is the voice of Emmylou Harris, which can't be kept out of these Roger Wright music shows for long, Beneath Still Waters, a number one song on the country charts in the USA in 1981. Not only still, let's keep them peaceful.

Gordon Lightfoot on his very first LP, and Peaceful Waters, Peaceful. Here is the Queen of Waters.

From 2011, those are British folk stars Nancy Kerr and James Fagan and Queen of Waters. It's time for our closing watery instrumental. It's Wade in the Water. Not today by Ramsey Lewis, but by Little Sonny. Goodbye.

Many thanks to Roger for the last 2 hours and his working away. He'll be back at the same time next week. Show gets repeated, of course, on Sunday between 2 and 4. It's just on 2. Let's go to the movies.

Wow, that's the way to start a movie show. The overture, of course, from Rodgers and Hammerstein's spectacular stage and film big screen musical, South Pacific. Mitzi Gaynor there, washing that man right out of my hair. There's Nothing Like a Dame, Bally High, all those beautiful songs. One of my favourites, actually, of all the Rodgers and Hammerstein shows, obviously Sound of Music, Oklahoma King, and I do love South Pacific, probably mainly for the locations. When you see them on the beaches there, when you see them on the beaches there doing all the songs, Nothing Like a Dame and everything else, it reminds me a bit of New Brighton. Ah, beautiful. Good afternoon. Anyhow, welcome. Martley's live in the Vintage Radio studio, up in the projection room. I've opened the doors of the cinema. You're all in your seats, nice and cozy, up there in your circle. You've got your Butterkiss, your popcorn, your Kiora, choc ice on the way. And if you're very good, you might get a hot dog later. But listen, behave yourself. No throwing popcorn over into the stalls. There's Robbie.

Olivia Newton-John and the ELO. Xanadu was the movie. The late, great, much missed. So sad that we lost the beautiful Olivia Newton-John, of course. What a voice. Grease, of course, was the big one with John Travolta. But Xanadu, but all those other lovely songs as well. Sarah, Dancing Around. Remember her? Dancing Days, yeah. Rise, a big favourite coming up now on Vintage Radio. I think, you know, I've got it sung by dozens and dozens of artists, and I will often include it on the show, especially at the movies. One of my all-time favourite films. I know it's one of Nicola's and it's one of Scarlett's as well. Breakfast at Tiffany's with the beautiful Audrey Hepburn. What a beautiful movie it is as well. So George Peppard and going into Tiffany's with the masks on and acting the goat and all that, and the beautiful, gorgeous, much-missed Audrey Hepburn. Yeah, favourites of ours, a favourite of Scarlett's. When I think of Scarlett's, I immediately think of Scarlett O'Hara in the classic Gone with the Wind, a beautiful name. So especially for Scarlett and Nicholas, you'll be tuned in as well, and all you Breakfast at Tiffany's fans out there, and there's lots of you I know. As requested, here's the beautiful Oscar-winning Henry Mancini song, beautifully sung by the one and only Andy Williams. Let's have a little bit of Moon River.

0: Dear Henry, I've just seen our picture. 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This time,
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0: A movie without music is a little bit like an aeroplane without fuel. However beautifully the job is done, we are still on the ground and in a world of reality. Your music has lifted us all up and sent us soaring. Everything we cannot say with words or show with action, you have expressed for us. You've done this with so much imagination, fun, and beauty. You are the hippest of cats and most sensitive of composers. Thank you, dear Hank. Lots of love, Audrey.
2: Oh, well, I've got a tear in my eye. Wasn't that so beautiful? The lovely, much missed, gone far too soon, Audrey Hepburn's letter to Henry Mancini about the song Moon River. And there she was singing it on the soundtrack of the film. Before that, Andy Williams, of course, with his version of the Oscar-winning song. And that was especially for Scarlett, who loves the song and loves the film. The film is beautiful. I can watch it anytime over and over again. And our Nicola out there in the village as well. She'll be enjoying it as well. Right. Our fairy babies, that includes Radio Oscar, Radio Ronnie, Radio Teddy. They're all on the station. Mabel Betsy, Hugo, our Duke as well, Big Duke. All tuned in, all having a listen. This is a beautiful Disney classic for them. I love this, sung by the beautiful sounds of Matt Monroe.

Oh, what a voice. Voice of an angel, the singing bus driver. He was a bus driver, don't forget. And he was discovered doing some of the little local nightclubs by George Martin. And the rest is history. Signed him up to EMI, and Matt Monro lives on forever. Again, gone far too soon. He was only, if I remember, in his late 50s when we lost Matt. But you see, he's gone, but he's not forgotten. Like all our loved ones, when we lose them, they're gone. Of course they've gone, but they haven't. We have them forever in our hearts, in our memories, in our photographs, in our videos. It's all up here, on top of my head. Nobody can ever take those memories away. No way at all. When you wish upon a star, got them all crying, remembering going to Disneyland with the kids when they were little. It's what it's all about. Beautiful memories and playing lots of lovely records and music on vintage radio, of course, that you don't hear on national radio anymore. Right, it's a big celebration right now. I cannot believe, well, I can believe, of course, that Sunday just gone this week. The legend that was Marilyn Monroe would have been 100 years old. She was born in January. Sorry, 1926. It would have been her 100th anniversary. Sunday just gone. There were celebrations, I believe, all over the world with the fan clubs. Every year they still produce calendars and pictures. Films have never gone away. They ran Some Like It Hot on TV over the weekend just gone. What a funny film. Jack Lemmon and Tony Curtis in drag joining the girls band with Marilyn. And she was such great fun. Oh, gosh. Left us far too soon in 1962. Very, very young age. You were 32. Sadly gone. But Marilyn has never, ever been forgotten. She's an iconic image of the silver screen of Hollywood and what films were all about. Her and James Dean are two big, big names. They only made a handful of films, but what films? Marilyn, though, in Some Like Your Heart, Let's Make Love with Frankie Vaughan, the other one with Jane Russell, of course, Gentlemen Prefer Blondes. So because Marilyn was such a big, big icon and oop, oop, be-doop, boop. Me doing the Marilyn impression. Love it to bits, yeah. So Marilyn was a giant of the cinema, celebrating and remembering what would have been her 100th heavenly birthday right now. Let's sit back, I'm going to have a cuppa, and let's have three classic Marilyn Monroe songs in a row. Marilyn, you've gone but never forgotten.

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And, I'm not supposed to play.

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1: Songs for Marilyn Monroe. Yes, indeed. Brilliant. Some Like It Hot. I Want to Be Loved by You. Diamonds Are a Girl's Best Friend, of course, from Gentlemen Prefer Blondes with Jane Russell. And, of course, the movie Let's Make Love with Frankie Vaughan as well. Beautiful. Norma Jean Baker, born June the 1st, 1926. That was Sunday, just gone this week. I did give her a shout-out on Monday on the show because that was the actual day. But I wanted to include Marilyn, of course, on the movie show. And Marilyn passed away on the 4th of August, 1962. My goodness, age just 36 years old. 64 long years ago. Unbelievable, isn't it, when you think about it? Wow. But she's never gone away, you see, with the movies. You know, that dress, remember the dress? Of course you do, blowing up. The 7 year All About Eve with Bette Davis. She was in that as well, of course. Don't Bother to Knock. That was a great thriller that she was in. Niagara, Gentlemen Prefer Blondes. How to Marry a Millionaire. Superb with Lauren Bacall and Betty Grable. The River of No Return, Robert Mitchum. There's No Business Like Show Business. One of my favourite films of all time with Ethel Merman, Dan Daly, Johnny Ray, Donald O'Connor, Mitzi Gaynor. The 7 year itch, The Dress. I believe when they were filming that, there was thousands around watching it being filmed. And of course, The Dress has since sold for millions of blinking dollars. Unbelievable. The Prince and the Showgirl with Laurence Olivier. Some Like It Hot. Voted the greatest, probably the greatest comedy film of all time. Can you believe? Yeah. Voted the base greatest comedy film of all time. Fantastic. And then Let's Make Love with Frankie Vaughan. Her final film, of course, was The Misfits with the late, great Clark Gable. That was his final film as well in 1961. And she went into production with Something's Gotta Give and unfortunately did not live to finish that film. But Marilyn lives on. Norma Jean Baker, Elton John's song, of course, Goodbye Norma Jean and The Candle in the Wind. Even he paid tribute to her all those years ago. Ah, the lovely Marilyn. Whenever you watch a Marilyn film, it makes you feel good at the end. So if you're feeling a bit down, put Some Like It Hot on, put The 7 Year Itch on, whatever. Marilyn will always put a smile on your face. I love Marilyn to bits. She's one of my favourite things.
2: 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These are a few of my favourite things. Cream-coloured ponies and crisp apple strudels, doorbells and sleigh bells and schnitzel.

0: You tell them, Julie. Yeah, ripping the curtains down off the wall to make them some nice outfits to go dancing around in, and Captain Bond trapped it with his nut. Brilliant. Well, he saw all the kids. What have you done? And beautiful, the sound of music, of course. What else could there have been? Dame Julie Andrews, now in her 90th year, and still looks the same as she did when she was playing Maria and Mary Poppins. Beautiful, what a singing voice, what a film. Anybody who has a family, you've got to sit and watch The Sound of Music. It's a film about families and love and caring for one another. And I tears going down my face watching it. And you climb every mountain, all those beautiful songs that are featured in the film, songs of hope and going forward. You know, you've got to be positive in life. And it's a beautiful, beautiful film. Yeah, my friend of the family, Mike Taylor, the girls all know who Mike was. He used to come over from Allerton and Liverpool. Mike's still going strong. He's in his 82nd year this year, and he was a cinema projectionist like myself. And he famously ran The Sound of Music for 2 long years at the Odeon Liverpool when it first came out. And he still watches it on TV when it's on. He loves it. Brilliant stuff. Right. This is a special little one going out from me to Scarlett. If Scarlett is still tuned in, I said, didn't I, of course, Scarlett. And when I think of Scarlett, I can only think of Scarlett O'Hara, of course, of the beautiful Vivian Leigh in Gone with the Wind. So this is going out especially for Scarlett. And it's probably one of the most iconic endings to a film. Here is Scarlett O'Hara. And those closing moments from the classic Gone with the Wind, as Rhett Butler is about to leave.
1: Rhett, you go. Where shall I go? What shall I do?
2: Frankly, my dear, I don't give a damn.

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I can't. There must be some way to bring him back. Oh, I can't think about this now. I'll go crazy if I do. I'll think about it tomorrow.

0: tell me, Katie, Scarlett O'Hara, the tower doesn't mean anything to you. Well, land's the only thing that matters. It's the only thing that lasts.
1: Something you love better than me, though you may not know it. Terror. It's this from which you get your strength. Better than terror.
0: Well, land's the only thing that matters. It's the only thing that lasts.
1: Something you love better than me, though you may not know it. Terror. This from which you get your strength. Red Earth of Terra.
0: Well, land's the only thing that matters.
1: Something you love better than me.
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we've got to stop this. I've got to tell you about it. I've got the family texting me in. I said, yeah, it was my mum's, one of her all-time favourite films was Gone with the Wind. I mean, if ever and ever it was on TV, the girls would come over and they'd all sit on the couch and watch Gone with the Wind with Nan. And probably one of the greatest love stories ever, wasn't it? Scarlett and Rhett Butler. Vivian Leigh was just beautiful. She was made to play Scarlett O'Hara. Yeah. And don't forget, after all, tomorrow is another day. What are we like? Old romantics, that's what we are. That was specially for Scarlett. And for you, Mum, you're tuned in listening. She'd be going, Gone with the Wind, me favourites. It was. Bless all of you. Wonderful stuff. One of the greatest Hollywood movies of all time from way back in 1939.

15 weeks at number one in May 94, 32 long years ago, from Four Weddings and a Funeral, Wet Wet West. It only got topped by, it was the guy who did the Robin Hood song, wasn't it? Do you remember that one? Everything I do it for you. I think that got 16 weeks, was it? Pipped it by a week, but 15 weeks at number one, never been heard of before. Wet, wet, wet. Love is all around, it sure is. Right, especially now, for my late brother Barry and Glynis, they were big Frankie Valli fans. This is for you guys.

song, beautiful, in remembrance, of course, for my late brother Barry, who was red through and through. If you cut him in half, it'd say Liverpool through him. Beautiful, and you'll never walk alone. All the family have been coming together the last week and a half, of course, remembering of all the good times as well. And a bit of Frankie Valli, a big Frankie Valli fan as well, was Glyn and Barry as well. And while we're remembering, here's a beautiful Oscar-winning classic movie love song for us all right now. The beautiful sound of Barbra Streisand from the movie The Way We Were. Let's all just sit back and remember.

You see, it works, doesn't it? Memories just live on and on forever. They can never take them away from us. They're with us forever till the end of time. The beautiful sound of Barbra Streisand. I love Barbra. And, of course, The Way We Were, co-star, of course, the late, great Robert Redford, who sadly passed away last year. Gone, but never forgotten. Always there, up on the big screen. They can't take them away from us.

You tell them, Tony Bennett, Diana Krall, and they can't take that away from me, the great Fred Astaire, Ginger Rogers song, of course, beautifully sung by the late greats. The last of the great crooners was Mr. Tony Bennett. Barry was a big fan of the Rat Pack. He loves Sammy Davis, well, we know that. I'll give a Sammy track a play for him, of course I will. And Dean Martin, brilliant. All the great singers, weren't they? All together, the Rat Pack. Little devils they were. All the romance of the movies. There's a great romance for you. The movie was Dr. Zhivago. Omar Sharif was the star as Zhivago, and Julie Christie was Lara. Lara and Dr. Zhivago, they fell in love in war-torn Russia amongst all the madness going on. But the music from the film Dr. Zhivago just says it all. Here's the beautiful Lara's theme as featured on the soundtrack of Dr. Zhivago.

Lots and lots of things in life are beautiful, but brother, there is one particular thing that's nothing whatsoever in any way, shape, fashion, or form to do with any other. There is nothing like a dame, nothing.

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1: Yeah, Sammy, especially with Barry. He loved a bit of Sammy Davis Jr. And there he was, Nothing Like a Dame, of course, from South Pacific. We played the main overture at the top of the show. But Sammy, wow, he could sing the telephone book, couldn't he? He was a great all-round entertaining. Play instruments, brilliant as well, doing impersonations. Absolutely brilliant. I can see why Barry liked him so much. Such an all-rounder, the kind of entertainer we don't seem to have these days. Right, Fairy Baby time again. This is a big chorus. Where's the tissues? This gets me tears. The film, I just love watching any amount of time. The story of Elsa the Lioness and her beautiful cubs, and Born Free, of course, with Bill Travers and Virginia McKenna. Oscar winning music, of course, from John Barry. But the song that won the Oscar, Born Free, oh, it just gets me. And I dedicate this to all our fairy babies out there. Give them big cuddles and love them, because they're all family. I'm off down to the hills of Wales for a couple of weeks, and of course Oscar, he's driving us there. I think he's packing toys last week in his little rucksack that he's taking. I said, what's all this? You can't take all this and all his bits and bobs. He can't wait to get swimming on those beaches and running around and having a good old time. So for all our fairy babies out there, you know you are, the beautiful song as featured in the movie Born Free. This is beautiful. The choir that's about to sing it, there's about 200 of them. Wow, it just blows me away.

Wow, isn't that amazing? What a beautiful song from 1966, the movie Born Free. If you've not seen Born Free with the kids, you've got to see it. Oh, you need a big box of tissues at the end, though. No spoilers. What a movie. Matt Monro, of course, had the big hit with the song, and that was the Mormon Tabernacle Choir. There's about 200 of them in there. And John Barry's and Don Black's Born Free. Beautiful. Yes, indeed. So I'm off to the hills for 2 weeks with Oscar. So while I'm away, of course, the movies and, of course, all-time music greats on a Monday will still go out, but of course there'll be archive shows. So Paul is so good, he'll dip into the archive, go way back a few months back, whatever, and he'll put a repeat show on for me. So you'll still hear some great movie tunes from way back. I'll probably tune in as well as, with me feet up, drinking me pina coladas, going, who is this guy on the? Who is this nutcase on the radio? Yeah, so there, as I say, the slots, the shows still go out, but it will be obviously an archive repeat show, the movies for the next 2 weeks. Don't forget, though, this show actually does get its normal live repeats, of course, on Sunday night between 9 and 11. And those repeats, of course, will still go out. Everything runs exactly the same. When any of the presenters are away, we cover it with previous shows, and Paul does that for us. And it's a lot of work involved. And we thank Paul a lot. It's much, much appreciated. Paul knows that. Pete's Dragon was a Disney film with Elliot the Big Green Dragon. I was watching a bit of it on TV the other day. I showed it at the old Classic Cinema way back there when I was working there. Oh, it was a great little film, Elliot the Dragon. And the lighthouse. Mickey Rooney was in the film and Helen Reddy with him as well. And there's a lovely moment in the film where they live in the lighthouse there, and they're painting the lighthouse there, and it's all coming together for them. And it's a lovely moment as they start painting the lighthouse there. Helen Reddy looks and says, "Do you know what? Isn't this lovely? It's a brazzle dazzle day." And they burst into song.

Oh, he's 100 years old, Mel Brooks, of course. His film Blazing Saddles, Frankie Lane doing the title song, Gene Wilder. What a funny, funny Western. Remember the baked beans and all that? Great stuff. And before that, Helen Reddy there with the Brazzle Dazzle Day from the Walt Disney classic Pete's Dragon. If you've not seen it, great little film. The kids will love it.

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From Lady and the Tramp, where they go out for that lovely evening meal and the Bella Notte.

That lovely moment in Lady and the Tramp, where the tramp takes Lady out for a meal to Tony's and he brings out the spaghetti and they're eating it away and the munching away, listening to him singing Bella Notte, and they get a long strand of spaghetti between them. It's the one piece, and as they're sort of looking away, as the chomping out, the noses get nearer together and they touch on the nose. Oh, it's a lovely moment. Oscar loves Lady and the Tramp. Oh, yeah. Well, any of those sums. He points what ones he wants on, whether it's 101 Dalmatians or anything with the doggies in. He wants them on. He wants to have a look at them again. But he loves Lady and the Tramp and the 101 Dalmatians. And when when any of the shows are on TV, the ones at Battersea Dogs Home, the ones that Paul used to do, and I think Alison does them now. Seriously, he'll be lying on the couch and he's watching it, and if a certain dog comes on, or me, he'll sit up and look, and I'm going, ooh, is that a new friend for you? And his head's turning, and they know. Everything you're doing and saying, I know they do. Mabel and Mabel jumping all over me last week when I messed up for the first time. And Betsy, beautiful girls. You go there, those ears. He's 9 years old. He's brilliant. Still jumping round, and why not? And Oscar, well, enough said. But staying with love, a bit of love and romance in the movies, why not? Here's Barry Manilow with a love movie classic.

Oh, I love the movie with William Holden and Jennifer Jones. Love is a many splendid thing. That line, in the morning mist, two lovers kissed and the world stood still. Oh, gets me. Yeah, so important with your loved ones. And what a beautiful version that was from Marilyn Monroe. This was a beautiful song from the movie Beaches, Bette Midler. And this was a big, big favourite of my mum's.

that was two in a row there. They were real favourites of my mum. She loved The Wind Beneath My Wings by Bette Midler, and one of her all-time favourite films, apart from Gone with the Wind and Casablanca and The Land Army Girls, which, by the way, is on this week. Try and catch it. I think it's on film four. She loved Yanks, the one with Richard Gere, the story of the Yanks when they came over during the war, you know, as backup force, and there are thousands of them arrived.

the country, but this was all set around Yorkshire way. And Yanks is one of the most beautiful films ever. Richard Gere is brilliant in it, a lovely cast as well, and all the lovely songs. And that was the lovely moments at the end of the film. No spoilers, but all the girls go to the station to wave them off, and they said obviously they're coming back for them. And the song was "I'll Be Seeing You," sung beautifully by Anne Shelton. Okay, we did get a request for, I think it was a theme from Pretty Woman, which unfortunately is not on my playlist here, but talking about Pretty Woman, we have got...

Yeah, and a bit of Pretty Woman. That was Sir Sarah and all the gang. Great, great film. Right, let's have a little quick rundown of what's showing at your local cinemas. That includes, of course, The Light at New Brighton, The View at Birkenhead, Odeon One, Liverpool One, The Fact, and of course the beautiful Plaza Cinema, Community Cinema at Crosby as well. Showing, check your website, but still showing, of course, is Tom and Jerry Forbidden Compass. Tom and Jerry back on the big screen, like to see that one. Amazing Digital Circus, The Final Act. These are all for the kids, of course. Super Mario, the Galaxy Movie. Mario's still doing well at the pictures, yeah. Finding Emily, getting a lot of good reports about this one. They said it's a really good film. Young Love Story, Michael, the Michael Jackson film, just keeps bringing them in as well. If you've not seen it, it gets a big thumbs up. Masters of the Universe as well, that's doing the rounds as well at your cinemas, as is The Devil Wears Prada 2. If you're a fan of the first film, 20 years down the line, believe this one's as good. The Sheep Detectives. I'd like to have seen this one. I'll catch up with it. I believe it's really, really good. The Sheep Detectives. And of course, The Mandalorian and Grogu is doing terrific business with all the Star Wars fans. And tomorrow night at the Plaza Crosby. So if you're listening to the live show today, Wednesday, tomorrow, Thursday, they've got a Movie Drone special night with the classic Stand By Me. Oh, it's a great movie. Remember the song, of course, about the boys on a big adventure. Stand By Me, 7:30 tomorrow evening at the Plaza Crosby. If you're listening to the Sunday repeats, of course, it's gone through. But if it's the live show you're listening to now, you can catch that tomorrow, Thursday, at the Plaza Crosby. Stand By Me. So, good films, still doing the rounds. Check them out. Support your cinema. Ferry cross the Mersey. Let's have a bit of a knees up following this from Johnny Mathis.

There you go, a great showstopper there from the movie, of course, and the show, A Chorus Line. That was Johnny Mathis and One. The show comes to an end, a quick burst of Dolly. Working 9 to 5.

Yeah, as featured, of course, in the brilliant movie 9 to 5, Dolly Parton. That music tells you that the movies has come to a close. I'm off on me jollies for 2 weeks. I'll back live on Monday the 22nd of June with all-time music greats. The movie show gets repeated Sunday night, of course, between 9 and 11. And on Friday, of course, all-time music greats again. But stay tuned, of course, because repeat shows will go out while I'm away over the movies and the music show. Lots of love to you all. Take care. Stay safe. See you soon.

Good morning and welcome to this week's edition of The Garden Party. My name's John Jenkins. David Nixon's not here this week. He's at the Long Road Festival with Amber Race. So I'm actually pre-recording this on Tuesday the 25th of August, which is, 4 months to Christmas. Blimey. I swear that I only took the Christmas decorations down 2 weeks ago. I don't know where the time's going these days. So yeah, 4 months to Christmas, 25th of August. This should be going out on the 29th, if things go to plan. Anyway, I'm going to play a lot of stuff that's been sent in, rather than pick any favourites of mine or pick any favourites of David. We have so many great songs to choose from that it's very difficult trying to fit about eight in. So this week, we're going to give the whole show to the things that have been sent in. So we're going to kick off with Sinead Willocks and the Shady Woods of Truro.

There you go, Sinead Willocks and the Shady Woods of Truagh. T-R-U-A-G-H, Gaelic. I probably pronounced that completely wrong, but this one I'm sure I can pronounce correctly. This is a band called The Morning Line, and I'm going to play a track from their album. This is called Staten Island. Staten Island is where the Statue of Liberty is. I've been there. I haven't been up the Statue of Liberty, but I've been to Staten Island on the Staten Island ferry. It's great.

And that was Rita Bliss and the track called The Highway. Mike Greeny has got a single out now. This is called Gone Dry.

0: dry as a dying man's kiss.
1: There you go, Mike Greene and the song Gone Dry. Chris Clark comes up next, and this is from an album called Across a Carnival, and this is the title track called Across a Carnival.

you go, Chris Clark and Across Carnival. As you may notice, some of these tracks are a little bit different to what we normally play. We're trying to keep it to about a kind of country and folk and local stuff. Not going to be any local stuff on today's show, sadly, because we're just playing things that have been sent in. So, Carl Gover and Friends have released an album, and this is a track from that called Plant a Seed, Write a Song.

And that was Carl Gove and Friends, Plant a Seed, Write a Song. Next up is My Girl the River, Christine Wilkinson. I've met Christine. We were at the MAA UK Songwriting Conference about 5-6 years ago now, I think. And we both had to play a song in front of Chris Difford and Mary Gulthier and Beth Nielsen Chapman. And it was pretty scary. And I went up and I done my song, and then she went up next and did her song. And she's a fantastic artist. So I think the band's comprised of her husband and her daughter. So this is a new song called Breadcrumbs on the Water.

And that was My Girl the River and Breadcrumbs on the Water. Admiral Radio, Dancing in the Dark, comes next.

and that was Admiral Radio and Dancing in the Dark. Coming up now is Aruba Red and a song called Candle Magic, which is, I think, is a fantastic title. Candle Magic, brilliant. Candle Magic it is, Aruba Red.

And that was Aruba Red and Candle Magic. Next up is someone you probably know, Big Country. I don't know why we got sent this, in all honesty. I'd need to check the email. But I think they've discovered some unreleased tracks from when Stuart Adamson was alive. And this is called Winter Sky. I remember Big Country from early 80s. I have friends who used to follow them around the country, Fran and Jan. I make good friends with them, and they were the biggest fans possible. I think they knew the band back to front. So I don't think they'd be listening to this show, but if you are, Fran or Jan, I'm going to play this one for you. Big Country and Winter Sky.

And there you go, Big Country and Winter Sky. Next up, I believe this guy has been in or is in Coronation Street. I don't watch Coronation Street. I haven't watched it since Elsie Tanner or Minnie Caldwell or Ina Sharple's days. But this guy, Bill Fellows, has released a song, and this is called Finally Found It.

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1: Bill Fellows and Finally Found It. Coming up next is Brooke Law and a song called Bad Idea.

And that was Brooke Law and Bad Idea. Next up, we've got Dave Sutherland. I know, well, when I say I know Dave Sutherland, I've kind of corresponded with Dave Sutherland. He's a great singer-songwriter, he's quality stuff. And this great song, this is called Strike Up the Band.

they have the great Dave Sutherland and Strike Up the Band. Next up is a new group for me, Held Up by Trees, which is a curious title for a band, featuring Simone Marie, and this is a song called Not Home Yet.

Held Up by Trees featuring Simone Marie and the song called Not Home Yet. Next, we've got Ing Lambu. Inge, Lambu, and a song called Gravity, which is quite catchy. I think this is probably more in the pop region than our Americana country and folk music, but what the hell, let's play it anyway. Gravity by Ing Lambu.

England Boo and Gravity. And the next track I'm going to play now is ISQ, initials ISQ. Don't know what it means. And it's a great song now, On the Shoulder of Giants. I played this a few times and a really, really nice song.

After ISQ, on the shoulder of giants, we've got Jana Varga, J-A-N-A, Varga, V-A-R-G-A, and this is a track called Fisherman's Trade.

And there you have Jane Varga, Fisherman's Trade. Next song coming up is called Life's Too Short, and it certainly is, by a band called Route 65. I've heard Route 66, but this is Route 65.

Route 65 and Life's Too Short. Coming up with the next couple of tracks, favourites of ours, start off with Shea Rafferty and a song called The Lucky One.

And there you go, Shay Rafferty and The Lucky One. And another favourite of ours, Simon Morley, I think it's from Graham Steele's Music People, and a song called Devon Daydreams, which is a great title, I think. I've been to Devon, love it, love Cornwall, love that area of Great Britain. So Simon Morley and Devon Daydreams.

they have Sam and Morley and Devon Daydreams. The next track I'm going to play, Wade Bowen, Burned in a Fire.

and there you have Wade Bowen, Burned in a Fire. And coming up, got three tracks to play now. North Riding, You Gave Up on Us.

And there you have North Riding, You Gave Up On Us. This next one, again, it's a great track, Face the Rain, by Laura Cortese. Laura Cortese, C-O-R-T-E-S-E, Face the Rain.

And there you have Laura Cortese, Face the Rain. And we're going to go out with a track from Michael McMillan. We played a track last week when me and David were playing the show live. This is called The Great Western Road. He's a Scottish singer-songwriter, and he's really, really good. I've got the album Whiskey. This is The Great Western Road.

And there you have it, Michael McMillan, The Great Western Road. And that's the end of this week's show. I hope you've enjoyed it. Some great tunes in there. David will be here next week. I am unfortunately not available. I am going to be at the British Country Music Festival in Blackpool. So I can't make the show. I'm going on the Friday. So I'm going to look forward to doing that. I'm going to take my tape recorder with me so I can maybe record a few interviews with a few of the stars that are on that show. Speaking of interviews, hopefully we're trying to set up an interview with Dean Owens, because he's playing the Denby Castle on September the 11th. And if things go to plan, next week's show should include an interview with Dean Owens that we and David will have pre-recorded, and David's going to put it in the show on the 5th of September. So if you want to get tickets for Dean Owens, just Google Dean Owens, and on his website you'll have a tour calendar and he'll have links to tickets. The Denby Castle, something that we're putting on the Garden Party, it's our very first promotional event.

love you mean. Now look back, I see nothing. Future's not as clear as can be.

Hello and welcome to a very special programme. I'm in conversation with Michelle Monroe, the daughter of the legendary Matt Monroe. And this is A Stranger in Paradise, The Lost New York Sessions. Take

0: Michelle, thank you for joining us. Really do appreciate it.
1: Oh, it's always a pleasure, Chris.
0: We've got this brilliant album which is being released. It's very exciting, isn't it? Because these are what we're calling the lost sessions. Just tell us a little bit more about this.
1: Dad went in the studio.

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1: Morning. 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

and welcome back to the Power Hour with me, your host, Luke Seddon. I hope you're all having a lovely Sunday and that you've had a brilliant week. I can't believe we're already back here again. One of the things that I love

0: most about having kind of an hour Sunday show is it's something that I can kind of plan my week around, you know? I know that I've got an hour every Sunday, and so it helps me sort of set the rest of the week. But no matter how I plan it, Sunday always rolls around quicker than I expected. So I hope you've all been having an absolutely lovely week, despite the weather, my word. Although, if any of you have plants, gardens, things like that, let us know how they've been getting on with the rain and with the, I suppose, the humidity. It's really nice. The park by mine has finally started going green again, and it's absolutely lovely because think about last week, week before, during the heatwave, it was hay, it was straw, and it was parched earth. So it's absolutely lovely seeing the rain rejuvenate the planet. Now, this song that I've got coming up first, it's a song that I played at the end of one of my sets a few weeks ago, but I've been listening to it more and more, and this is Wynonna Harris, Grandma Plays the Numbers.
1: Wynonna, I was by your house last night, and guess what happened?
2: What happened, Mom?
1: Your grandma was playing the numbers.
2: Well, you just finding that out?
3: Well,

I need it so bad. Oh, I mean it to me. I need it so bad.

That was Nathaniel Rateliff and The Night Sweats with I Need Never Get Old. And the first song was Grandma Plays the Numbers. Those two songs have been in my brain for a good long while. They're one of those songs that always come back, no matter how infrequently I listen to them. They will just randomly pop into my brain. And I need Never Get Old popped into my brain a couple of days ago while I was in the Mersey Tunnel, of all places. Nothing to do with it, but it just popped into my head, so I had to show it to you. If you have any requests that you would like to hear played, please do send those requests through either to WhatsApp on 07421 441 409 or through to our email address at studios@vintageradio.org.uk. And in the meantime, I'm going to leave you with John Denver, Take Me Home, Country Roads.

That was John Denver with Take Me Home Country Roads, an absolutely incredible song. I love John Denver's version, but, and do you know what, I always forget his name, and I hate myself that I've forgotten it now. It's the Scottish actor in the film The Kingsman. If any of you have not watched The Kingsman, please cover your ears. I am about to spoil a part of it. But a certain Scottish gentleman stands on a landmine and begins singing this that song to draw the enemies over to him. And I love John Denver, but every time I hear Take Me Home Country Roads, I cannot help but think of that scene. Now, up next, I've got a song that frequents my alarm playlist. It's one of the few songs that I find can kind of get me out of bed and get me going in the morning. This is Till I Collapse by Eminem, and I am assured it is the radio version. So please enjoy one of the songs from my alarm playlist, Till I Collapse by Eminem.

0: That was Till I Collapse by Eminem. If you have any songs that you've got as part of an alarm playlist or songs that help kind of pump you up, please do send them through to our WhatsApp or to our email address.
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0: So yes, if you do have any requests, please do send them through to our WhatsApp or to our email address. Up next, I've got Here Comes the Hot Stepper.

That was Here Comes the Hot Stepper, one of my favourite songs from a good number of years ago, back when I used to live in Manchester. I've got a very distinct memory of a New Year's Eve party that was happening at Theatre 53 too, and it was Viking themed. So I'd gone out to the local Tesco's and I got quite an expensive fur throw and absolutely butchered it to make it look like some kind of quasi-stereotypical Viking armour. And one of my mates who I was living with was just adamant that he was going to get Here Comes the Hot Stepper to be played in the venue. And when he couldn't, we made the very foolish decision to become Viking raiders. And I liberated a cast iron brazier from inside of the venue. And then at about 8 o'clock the next morning, I was stood in the pouring rain outside of the venue with the cast iron brazier, texting the owner of the venue, apologizing profusely for my ridiculous behavior. But that is where my love from Here Comes the Hot Stepper. Not because I listened to it, but because I never got to listen to it. Now, up next, I've got a song that holds a very special place in my heart. As we all know, sadly, Dolly Parton is no longer with us. And so I would like to play a song, Islands in the Stream, which is a song that she did with Kenny Rogers, two very brilliant performers. So please enjoy Islands in the Stream, Dolly Parton with Kenny Rogers.

That was Islands in the Stream, Dolly Parton with Kenny Rogers. Absolutely incredible artists. Now, as always happens when I start listening to Dolly Parton, one is never enough. I don't know about you, but I find that one Dolly Parton song never quite scratches the itch. So I've decided to load up a second. We are going to be listening to Dolly Parton, 9 to 5.

That was Dolly Parton, 9 to 5, an absolutely incredible song. I saw a joke a while ago that was saying that 9 to 5 is Karl Marx Communist Manifesto with a drum beat, which I absolutely adore. Now, as we all know, the world is a lot darker without Dolly Parton. I was looking into her recently, and philanthropic work that she'd been doing, all of the charities and the organisations that she'd set up, I had no idea that she had a book foundation set up, and you sign up to it, and Dolly Parton's team would send books out to kids all over America every single month to make sure that they had books that their parents could read to them to try and foster a love of reading and a real genuine enjoyment of kind of education and things like that, which I think is absolutely incredible. Now, as we are just over the halfway mark, it always goes too quickly, doesn't it? I have a very, very special song that I'm going to be playing. As you know, once we hit the halfway mark, I like to dedicate a song to my loving partner, who sadly, she is currently at home quite ill. So I don't know if she's listening, or hopefully she is having a nap and resting. But if you are listening, this song is dedicated to you, my love. It is Jason Mraz, I'm Yours.

That was Jason Mraz with I Am Yours. Absolutely beautiful voice Jason Mraz has, and incredible, incredible guitar skills. Now, I have an announcement, which long-time listeners of the show, you will be well-versed in this. This September 10th till the 12th, I'm in a play called Julia's Song. I'm playing Freddie Lennon, John Lennon's dad, and it is from the 10th to the 12th of September in the Epstein Theatre. So if you would like to get tickets, please do. I would love to see you there. And it is Julia's Song from the 10th to the 12th of September, 2026. Now, up next, a song that I've handpicked out for you is the Black Keys' Gold on the Ceiling. Enjoy.

That was the Black Keys, Gold on the Ceiling. Now, I have had a request in from my mum. She's busy making flapjacks for the granddaughters when they come tomorrow. And hopefully, if I do make it round to theirs tomorrow, I'll be able to get myself a flapjack. Please save me one, mum. Now, you requested Apple Tree Hill by Key West. Sadly, we don't have Apple Tree Hill, but what we do have is Key West by the Village People. So hopefully this fills that itch. This is Key West by the Village People.

That was Key West by The Village People. And thank you, Mum, for recommending Key West, even though it wasn't the same song that you'd asked for. I've never listened to Key West by The Village People before. And I've got to say, I think that is...

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1: Tim Curry plays the Russian Premier Yuri, and he is absolutely incredible in that. He's got a brilliant line in which he pronounces space in one of the most interesting ways that I've ever come across. But as I couldn't get any of those songs, instead I have Foo Fighters' My Hero in an attempt to show just how much he meant to me.

That was the Foo Fighters with My Hero. Now, sadly, ladies and gentlemen, we only have 10 minutes left of the show, so I am going to speed through the next two songs. But before I get to those, I do have one more play to announce. Under the Mersey Moon, from Wednesday the 11th to Friday the 13th of November at the Epstein Theatre. Absolutely brilliant new musical by Jimmy Ray and Pete Davies. So if you are after a brand new show,

to go see, please book tickets to Under the Mersey Moon. That is Wednesday 11th to Friday the 13th of November, and you can get your tickets from the box office at the Epstein Theatre. Up next, I've got another personal favourite of mine that my partner and I sing to each other all the time. It is Bruce Springsteen, I'm on Fire.

That was Bruce Springsteen, The Boss, I Am On Fire. Now, sadly, as we are coming to a close of this show, I want to say thank you so much for everyone who has tuned in. Thank you for listening, and thank you for being a part of the Power Hour. I'm going to leave you with MGMT, Electric Feel. But before I do, please stick around, because up next we've got Paul's Sunday Night Rock Cafe, and my show will be repeated, I believe, Monday morning, 6 till 7 a.m, and Wednesday, 6 till 7 p.m. So if you have missed me, or if you just want to hear my voice again, those are the times to listen into. But now we have MGMT, Electric Feel. Enjoy.

0: That was MGMT with Electric Feel. And before I go, I'm going to play you a little bit of my favourite song in the world, Perks of the Job by the Lancashire Hot Pots.
1: This one's going out to anyone who's in a job that they don't like, ladies and gentlemen. That's all of us. If you're lucky enough these days to be employed, there's lots of ways the company gets you annoyed. They change your hours and your shifts, you get so downhearted. You're not had a pay rise since you started. If you don't like it, the firm will give you the sack. Well, did you know there's a way you can get your own back? Your dignity's been robbed,

0: people won't miss, or there'll be tears. I've not bought paper for my printer for about 3 years. Don't be cocky and put a laptop up your sleeve, just a little bit of something every time you leave.
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Keep you a word, sing Lofty.

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'Cause she will tell the birds and bees, and everyone will know, because you told the blubbering trees. Oh yes, you told them once before, and it is no secret anymore. 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

Good morning and welcome to Vintage Radio, the beating heart of Birkenhead, just down the road from the town hall. You are listening to Colette and I am here till 12 o'clock with the Something for Everyone show. 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I would like to thank Lionel for his old show, his repeat there. It's just finished off by saying snow is coming. I hope not. Oh dear, I'm still getting used to the rain again. Right, up first, it is What I'm Wishing You today. It's the Stereophonics and Have a Nice Day.

Yes, you're listening to Colette on Vintage Radio. I hope you're keeping well. If not, I hope you're feeling better very soon. If it's your birthday today, many happy returns of the day. You're sharing your birthday with Jimmy Connors, the tennis player from America, Keith Allen, actor, comedian, musician, known for Trainspotting and Shallow Grave, and also Lily Allen's father. Peter Sellers, the British actor and comedian famous for Pink Panther and Doctor Strangelove. And Derek Fowles, actor, and he was from Heartbeat and Yes Minister. So you've got good company there. But now it's a song from Charles Esten, and Charles played Deacon Claiborne on the drama Nashville. This is from 2019, and it's A Road and a Radio.

Yes, it's true. A road and a radio, it's all you need sometimes. Let me tell you what's on the rest of the day. At 12 o'clock till 2, the Roger Wright Music Show. 2 till 4, At the Movies with Mark Lees. And 8 till 10, Rock with Soul with Chris Jarry. I think it's a repeat, but who knows? Up next, it's a Northern Ireland group. It's the Undertones, and this is Teenage Kick.

Oh, great song there from the Undertones. Right, he did change his name, but when this came out, he was Cat Stevens from his album The Very Best of Cat Stevens, and this is Moonshadow.

Oh, yes. A wonderful song there by Cat Stevens. Right. A wee announcement. Our presenter, Luke, who does the Sunday show, The Power Hour, 6 till 7, and my musical director of Vox Singers, Sam Heller, are in a show in the net. In the Epstein Theatre. It's called Julia's Song, Julia Lennon, Mother Muse, Rebel and the Beat Before the Beatles. And that is on the 10th to the 12th of September. So if you think that's up your street, go online and get some tickets. But now I have a request. And this is for Gary in Belfast, Northern Ireland, and he has asked for Mud, and this is Tiger Feet.

Oh, Tiger Feast Mud. Oh, yes. That's the 70s for you, wasn't it? All right, I have another request. This is from Roger, who will be with us at 12 o'clock, and it's Adam Faith with Who Am I?

0: 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We're on Facebook, of course, and you can email us studio@vintageradio.org.uk. And don't forget, on WhatsApp, on 07421441409. And we look forward to hearing from you.
1: 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You'll find all the details of the show there, photographs of the presenters and our doggy friends. And I update it every morning unless I'm on my holidays or I'm not very well, which isn't very often. Thank you. Touch wood. All right. Next up, we've got In Excess, and this is from the album Kick and Need You Tonight.

Oh, and I've got to let you know that there's a few presenters listening in. Morning, Jerry. Morning, Roger. But up next, this was number two in the UK, 1968, The Foundations. Build Me Up, Buttercup.

Oh, yes, oldie but a goodie. Cheers you up, that one, doesn't it? Okay, I have a request for Jerry. And Jerry does his show on a Saturday afternoon, 2 till 4, Afternoon Delight. The maracas of thanks for Jerry. And he has asked for Free with My Brother Jake.

Oh, thank you for that request, Jerry. You got excited because I shook my maracas. It doesn't take much. He's been the tip, so he's quite content now. And he's been the tip in the rain, which is what Jerry does. Right, next up, a bit of country. It's from his album, This One's For You. It's Luke Combs, and When It Rains, It Pours.

Luke Coombs there, one of my favourites. Let me tell you what's on tomorrow. That's Thursday, 11 till 1, Total Country with Alan, our country music expert. And I think we're putting a repeat on because he lives in Liverpool. He can't actually make it in tomorrow. And I'm not sure about Tom, if he can make it in. But if he is here, it's 1 till 3, the Rock and Roll Show with Tom. But now, from the album That's the Way of the World, 1975, Earth, Wind and Fire and its Shining Star.

0: to let be.
1: Oh yes, Earth, Wind and Fire, there was loads of them, wasn't there? Really good group. Right, Roger has a theme at 12 o'clock and his theme this week is forever. So, get your thinking caps on. What songs can you think of with forever in the title? Roger has suggested Forever Autumn, but obviously for me, with my Bond theme, Diamonds Are Forever by Shirley Bassey. And Techie, what was your one? Strawberry Feels Forever is forgotten. He's only just said it a second ago. Well, talking about Techie, it's Techie Choice time. And this is from, well, it's been described as a Scottish rock band, Texas, from the album White on Blonde. And this is Black Eyed Boy.

Nor our usual Rocky song, Boss. We enjoyed it. Right, this next song won a Grammy Award for Best Female Pop Vocal Performance in 1997. It was released in 1996. It's Toni Braxton with Unbreak My Heart.

Oh, beautiful song there by Toni Braxton. Well, right now, Anthony, who is on a Monday after us, 8 till late, Soul Flavours show, but he does like this one from Lady Gaga and Bruno Mars. It's Die With A Smile.

yes, a great song and one of my favourites. I've not played it for a good few weeks. But you know me, I like to bring them back. Right, I did tell you about Thursday, Alan and Tom. There may be repeats, I'm not sure. But Friday, 4 till 6, Richard Walls, Friday Almost Live on Vintage Radio. Then Saturday, 9 till 10, Swings the Thing with David Nixon. 10 till 12.30, The Garden Party Radio Show with John Jenkins and David Nixon. 2 till 4, Afternoon Delight with the delightful Jerry Devine. And then if you like rock, you will like Moira L, 4 till 6. But now I'm going to play Curtis Stigers, and this is People.

Oh, yes. That was Scottish singer Nathan Evans with Heather on the Hill. And Curtis Stigers was before him. Right, I'm going to 1978 now. This is Chic with I Want Your Love.